We love the tens, the era when selfies were made easy, hashtags ruled, and Spotify took over with great music like this.

those who know and do not know that they know, they're asleep. Awake them. So be the temples men have cherished, crumbled in ruins to rot and rust. Low lies each pillar and arch to perish, doomed to decay and rot to dust.

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Let us know how you're listening. We'd love to hear from you. Sheppey FM, 92.2.

friend and cry. Can't deny, baby, I'm

going anywhere? Driving while tired, also known as drowsy driving, can have dangerous effects, sometimes worse than driving under the influence. According to the British journal Occupational and Environmental Medicine, it impairs coordination, causes longer reaction times, impairs judgment, and impairs memory and ability to retain information. Adults require around 7 to 9 hours of sleep per night, and numerous studies found that sleep deprivation can affect driving, as being awake for 17 to 18 hours is equivalent to having a blood alcohol level of 0.05%, which is the legal limit in many countries in Europe. If you are ever planning on driving on a motorway, ensure that you have enough rest before you drive. Remember, tiredness can kill. Take a break.

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Mecca app. I need me some IRL. 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I'm already 10 weeks in maternity. 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
3: Well, good morning and welcome to The Breakfast Show. Me, Sarah Jane, this is your weather update. Well, what a storm we've had through the night. Won't be up about 3 o'clock this morning, probably the rest of you as well. But any lingering overnight thunderstorms will clear to the east through dawn. Mostly clear by sunrise as it becomes exceptionally hot today and humid. And we're going to have a gentle southeasterly breeze. Tonight, overnight temperatures will remain high and conditions will stay warm and muggy with clear skies. Your pollen count is very high for those hay fever sufferers, unfortunately. UV is high, pollution is low. Sunset here on the island this evening is 18 minutes past 9 o'clock. We are currently at 19 degrees and it is rising to 27 degrees up, taking you up to 4 o'clock this afternoon. So from 10 a.m. 23 degrees and then up to 27. So it's going to be rather hot one today. Not at the moment though. I came out with my trainers on. Your high tide's at 6:58, which is gone. Your low tide's at 12:48 this afternoon at 1.46 metres. Stay tuned. I'll be back with your traffic
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3: Well, good morning again and welcome to The Breakfast Show with me, Sarah Jane. Now, I don't know where to start this morning because it took me ages to get in this morning. I left in plenty of time and I literally got to... What time did I leave? I probably left about 20 to 6. And I didn't get in the studio till about 7:15, so I've just got in just in the nick of time. Now, what's happened at the moment, it looks like the Sheppey Bridge, not looks like it is, the Sheppey Bridge is actually closed, so everybody's using the King's Ferry, which is then putting everybody into that one lane. So, of course, we are backed up everywhere on the island. I was stuck in it this morning trying to get off the lower road there as well. So, unfortunately, I'm not sure when the bridge is going to open. There is stuff on social media to say that the bridge will open later on this morning, but due to the weather, I'm not too sure at the moment. We'll keep an eye on it for you anyway. But locally here in Sheerness, we're okay. But then you've got the traffic backing up towards Cowstead Corner in all directions. So Queenborough Road, it's saying stationary traffic there of 1 hour and 18 minutes. Obviously, coming from Laysdown East Church on the lower road going towards Cowstead Corner, it is backed right up. It's saying 1 hour and 26 minutes there to get off the island this morning. And then obviously coming down towards the King's Ferry where everybody's trying to filter in, it's taking about 20 minutes there as well to get you onto the 249. So unfortunately it isn't looking good this morning. Unless you really need to go out, I wouldn't even come off the island this morning. I wouldn't even chance it, to be honest with you. I know a lot of you need to, but Scockles Road, there's traffic there, Plover Road, Wards Hill, there's loads, it's everywhere, all trying to get onto the lower road to get off the island this morning. So just be aware there that the Sheppey Bridge is closed and it is stacked everywhere. That is why there's all that traffic. Going further along, Milton Regis looking good, Kems is looking good, Sittingbourne, and actually around Sittingbourne this morning, Park Road, normal hotspots. It's all looking good. There's nothing to report there. That's one good thing. Canterbury Road, Bapchild, going on the London Road along the A2 towards Tenham. That's all lovely and clear for you. The A249 coming up from the Bobbin Junction is looking good up towards Chestnut Street. Towards Dunaway, that is looking good. Coming from the opposite direction there on the 249. Detlin Village along Detlin Hills all looking good as well this morning. Nothing to report there. Right the way up towards the Stockbury flyover. That's all lovely and clear for you. The M2 coming off the A249 London bound up towards the Medway services in both directions is all nice and clear for you as well this morning. Other than that, really, I'll keep an eye on the traffic locally on the island. But as I say, as the Sheppey Bridge is closed, it's causing so many tailbacks at the moment everywhere to get off the island. Next train departing platform one from Sheerness to Sittingbourne is at 6:42. And 6:42, it's gone 13 minutes past seven, sorry. That's your next one.
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Good morning, good morning, and welcome to The Breakfast Show with me, Sarah Jane. Hope you're all having a lovely morning so far. Did you see that storm, or did you hear it? Well, you couldn't help but hear it. I was in my caravan in Eastchurch, and the heavens opened, didn't it? And it's nice to hear when you're in the van, but when I noticed I didn't have much time before I had to get up this morning. The lightning, ooh. Now, I thought I had blackout curtains, but it didn't work very well, I've got to say. And my little pooch, she was at the end of the bed because she was a little bit hot and bothered, and I had my windows open. So I had to get up quickly and shut them windows before I got, like, drown the caravan out with the rain. And then as soon as we had that big clap of thunder, she ran right up to me on the pillar, bless her. And it's still sort of been thundering a bit coming in this morning in the sky now. I think the lightning stopped a bit now and the rain's eased off now as well. It looks like, though, we're going to have a hot one today. So I think that's what it was doing, having the storm, clearing the sky. And temperatures are going up to at least 25 degrees, 27 by 4 o'clock. So I got up this morning and, you know, I had my flip-flops, my shorts all ready to come in the studio, but obviously it was pouring down with rain. I couldn't come in with flip-flops. I had to find me trainers, find me socks, pull me jeans out, put my shorts away. Oh, what a nightmare. This weather, don't know what it's doing. But anyway, if you want a song request today, or you want to shout out if you're celebrating anything, a birthday, anniversary, or you just want to say hi, let me know what you're up to, then please do give me a text here in the studio on 07938221617, or email me at contact@sheppyfm.org.uk. Now, I've had a bit of a rush this morning because I've been stuck in that traffic to try and get off the island. Well, not off the island, but get into Sheerness this morning. I need to go to the garage, otherwise I would have gone round the back doubles, so I did get stuck in it. So I do feel for you out there this morning. I'll play some great music for you. I've got a great playlist coming up for you this morning. Next up, we've got the Beatles, Good Morning, Good Morning. Always playing that one on a Tuesday morning because that's for the animals out there as well. Don't forget the animals. So it's a bit like, towards the end of the song, it's a bit like Noah's Ark. You get dogs barking, cats meowing, cows mooing and all that. And then we've got Suggs and Bunny sleeping. And I'll put Thundering in the Storm on by Leo Sayer. Got to, didn't we? Here we go. This is the Beatles saying you're back to Goodyear 1967.

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0: and the lightning was lighting up my bedroom in my caravan, and all of a sudden the heavens opened and I thought the rain was going to cave in through the roof at one point. It was a really heavy, wasn't it? And I think that started about 3 o'clock this morning, 3-ish, I think it woke me up, and that was it. I mean, I had a couple of hours before I needed to get up to get myself ready for today, to get here. And so I didn't sleep very well from 3 o'clock this morning, obviously listening to the storm. And then what was next? Running around, and then all of a sudden, boom, got stuck in all that traffic. So just to make you aware that the Sheppey crossing is closed, if you're not aware of that, or you probably are if you're stuck in traffic all around locally. Unfortunately, coming from Laysdown East Church, trying to get off the island, and of course here as well locally, Queenborough and Sheerness, people trying to get off the island this morning are using the King's Ferry Bridge. But everyone's coming from all directions. And of course, the King's Ferry Bridge is one lane, so everyone's trying to filter in. So we are backed up locally all over the place at the halfway houses, Queenborough Road in Minster, Lower Road as well, coming all the way back from East Church, coming up towards the Cowstick Corner. So there is quite a lot of traffic there, I'm afraid, guys, and it looks like it's going to be like that for most of the morning. There is I have just read something on Facebook about or social media about the bridge opening this morning at some point, but I'm not 100% sure if that is true or not, but fingers crossed, you never know. Also as well, today we've started off with that thunderstorm this morning. It's all stopped raining now, and a little bit cloudy, but I think the sun is going to be coming through any time now. We are looking at temperatures now. At the moment, it's only about 19 degrees. It's going to go up a degree until 9 o'clock. It'll be 21 degrees at 9 a.m. And then it goes 23, 24, 25, 26. And you know what? It's reaching its highs at 4 o'clock this afternoon at 27 degrees today. That's going to be a hot one. And that's probably why it done that big storm on us. Do you think so? Tomorrow will be pretty much the same, and it just dips down a little bit cooler by a couple of degrees on Thursday, which is good because we're going out on a Thursday, so it's not going to be mega hot, but still going to be hot, but not as hot as these temperatures today and tomorrow. So make sure if you're going out and about that you've got some sun cream with you, especially today, this afternoon. It's going to be a bit deceiving because obviously we're not going to get the highs till 4 o'clock this afternoon. So and make sure you have plenty of water, and look after your pets as well, because them pavements are a little bit hot. So if you need to take them out, I would suggest taking them out before 10, 11 o'clock, because from midday it starts going up to 25 degrees. So get them out and about, and get them their little walk that they need for the day before it gets too hot. Right, next up we've got a couple of ads that have just come in, and then I thought, you know what, as we've had that thunderstorm, I'm going to play Thunder in My Heart, but it's the dance version by Leo Sayer, and that'll be coming up just after these.
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2: Well, good morning and welcome to The Breakfast Show with me, Sarah Jane, and this is your traffic update for this morning. Now, it's absolute bedlam out there at the moment, as you're probably aware, or maybe even stuck in the traffic this morning. To get off the island, we've got the Sheppey crossing closed. It is shut in both directions this morning. So everybody's trying to get off the island, obviously using the Kingsbury Bridge. I believe there's some roadworks down there as well, which isn't helping either. I believe the bridge will be open at some point today, but I haven't got a confirmed time when that will be. But at the moment, if you're stuck in it, unfortunately. So this is now backing up. So if people coming from Sheerness to trying to get off the island, it's absolute bedlam. Queenborough Road going up towards Cowstead Corner. Let's have a look. Let's see what times it's saying now, roughly, for you. 1 hour and 4 minutes. Oh, extra on your journey this morning. And Lower Road is backing all the way from East Church, coming right the way down towards Cowstead Corner. 1 hour and 45 minutes. If you don't need to get off the island, I'd advise not to. But unfortunately, people got to go to work, school. So I understand probably all the school buses are going to be late today as well. This morning, due to the heavy traffic. Plover Road as well, let's have a look there. 18 minutes, that's to get to, let's have a look. Yeah, so all locally, everything's having a knock-on effect. Minster coming out, Scockles as well. Barton Hill Drive going towards the roundabout there. That's an extra 28 minutes on your journey. So unfortunately, sorry guys, it's absolutely bedlam this morning to get off the island. And then going a bit further along towards Sittingbourne this morning. Now Sittingbourne's it's good for a change. The Bobbin Junction's fine. Sittingbourne itself, let's have a look. Milton Regis is all looking good this morning. The usual hotspots as well. All good, nothing to report. Canterbury Road, Bapchild along the London Road there going towards Tenham is still nice and clear, nothing to report there either. And obviously the A249, we've got the Bobbin looking good, Chestnut Street, Danaway going towards Stockbury, that's all looking clear. And in the opposite direction as well, Detlin Hill going towards the Stockbury flyover, that's all clear. The M2 coming off there, London bound in both directions up towards the Midway services, is all nice and clear as well. So the main problem we have got to this morning is trying to get off the island. I will keep an eye on it for you guys. I'm just going to look at the King's Ferry at the moment, see what the time scale is. 1 hour and 26 minutes extra. So you're looking at a couple of hours to get off the island this morning. That's not good, is it? Right, okay, those that want to get a train instead this morning, let's check that for you. 7:46 is your next one. Platform 1 running on time, calling at all stations. If you miss that one, your next one's at 17 minutes past 8. So if you can get in at Sittingbourne, an option is a train for you this morning. I think you'd be better off there getting a train. 7:46 or the 17 minutes past 8 o'clock. I'll update you again in half an hour and I will keep checking, see if there's any amendments and updates for you this morning. Stay tuned.
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was Zara Larsson, Their Last Life, taking you back to 2017 and still currently in our Sheppy chart. I think it's at number 8 now, and it sort of goes up, down, up, down, up, down on that one. That's an old one. That's all what you're listening to out there on the island, how we compile our Sheppy chart. And sure, you're going to be playing that a bit more as well to keep her in that chart there. Yes, of course. Well, good morning and welcome. Just tuned in. And this breakfast show with me, Sarah Jane, taking you through till 10 a.m. I know a lot of you out there, unfortunately, are stuck in all that traffic trying to get off the island due to the Sheppy crossing being closed and down to one lane, obviously, going on the King's Ferry. It's now backing up everywhere, literally everywhere. Everyone's trying to get off the island this morning. Also, Iway, Sheppy Way, that's also now absolutely stacked on top of everybody else here on the island at the moment. You are looking at currently about an hour and a half to 2 hours before you can get off the island. It's telling me in all different areas in Minster, East Church, here in Sheerness as well. So Queenborough. So it's stacked everywhere. I will give you another update in about 10 minutes, but I've got a funny feeling it's probably going to be very much the same this morning. And I'd advise, if you don't need to go out, then don't, because you're just going to be stuck in traffic for the next couple of hours. That's not good, is it? Right, so we've got some great music. Now, if you're stuck in that bit of traffic this morning and you want to request, as long as you are, as long as it's safe and legal to do so, if you've got a passenger with you, maybe you'd like to text in, please do. If you want a song or a shout out just to cheer you up this morning, give me a text on 07938221617 or email contact@cheppyfm.org.uk and I'll be happy to do that for you this morning. I was stuck in it as well this morning. I left at, what time did I leave this morning? 26. I got in court 7. So that was bad enough then. It's even worse now this morning. So I'm trying to put some songs on, mixing them up through the decades, try and cheer you up a bit. Wonder if you remember this one. A band taking you back called Piggity Witch, and they had a lovely little song called The Same Old Feeling. And after that one, we've got Sam Fender, Olivia Dean and Ray Meehan. And here we've got these two for you now, back to back.

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2: Well, good morning and welcome to The Breakfast Show. Me, Sarah Jane. This is an update with your traffic and travel this morning. Well, it's been a bit of a nightmare since early this morning. I think since about 5 o'clock this morning. We've got a lot of traffic build up due to the Sheppey Crossing being closed. Everybody going along the King's Ferry. I think there's some roadworks down there as well. So it's had a knock-on effect everywhere, literally on the island. It has a knock-on effect Sheerness, Minster, Queenborough, Laysdown, East Church onto the lower road. What I'm going to say, it's taking about an hour and a half to 2 hours for you to get off the island roughly this morning. Just looking at some of the areas locally. Yeah, let's just check the bridge for you, the 26. Well, I'm looking at the hour and 47 minutes. Wow. That's just to get on the 249. So I think if you don't need to get off the island today at all, then you'd be better off not bothering. But there are a few of you that probably didn't know this morning, come out and actually got stuck in it, unfortunately. But other than that, coming off the island, let's go towards Sittingbourne, the B2006. Got a bit of traffic there, and that's about 5 minutes queuing traffic on your journey. And that's taking you through to Sittingbourne. But the usual hotspots, St Michael's Road, the High Street, they're all looking good. In the main part of Sittingbourne, it's normally there we get a bit of traffic and that. The A2 Canterbury Road going through to Bapchold along London Road. There's a bit of traffic piling up along there, guys, at the moment. Let me check for you. It's only about 6 minutes. We can handle 6 minutes, can't we? The 6 minutes extra there this morning on your journey as well. Right, so going along on the A249. So obviously coming off at Bobbin, we've got a lot of traffic there going onto the A249, going towards the Sheppey Crossing this morning. There's a lot of traffic there. And along Chestnut Street, Danaway, going towards Stockbury. That bit there, that section there seems nice and clear. But coming from the other direction at Detlin Hill, going up towards the Stockbury roundabout, right on the roundabout flyover, you're looking at 5 minutes there of stationary traffic. Seems to be a lot of traffic there at Stockbury, coming from Detlin Hill this morning. Yeah, it's saying about 5-6 minutes there extra on your journey. Other than that, apart from locally here this morning, I will keep an eye on it. I don't think it's going to get much better, but it's having a knock-on effect with iWade as well. Obviously, Sheppey Way everywhere at the moment. Let's check your train. See if you want to get it out and about, and it's easy for you to get a train, then please do so. Your next train departing Platform 1, calling all stations from Sheerness to Sittingbourne, is at 17 minutes past 8 o'clock now. That's your next one. If you miss that one, your next one will be at 8:46. That's Platform 1 and running on time as we speak. I'll give you an update in the next half an hour. Anything else comes in, I will update you before that. And stay tuned, got some great music coming right up.
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0: Barbra Streisand.
1: That was Duxel's Barbra Streisand there, taking him back to year of 2010. And what a song. That's a good song. If you're not great on the karaoke, that's one you could sing in it. It's a bit like tequila, because all it says in it is tequila. And that one just says Barbra Streisand. Easy one, isn't it? good morning and welcome. Just join us here on The Breakfast Show. Me, Sarah Jane. Take you through till 10 a.m. Hopefully to play some great music this morning, because out there at the moment on the roads locally is carnage, absolute carnage this morning. I've been stuck in it as well, guys, and because of the bridge being shut, the Sheppey crossing being shut this morning, and everyone's diverting off to the King's Ferry, there is only letting one way of traffic in, because they've got lights down there as well, so that's not helping, and that's causing such a tailback at the moment, mainly coming off the island, and now we've got a bit coming on to the island as well, from the Bobbin Junction there on the A249 as well. So if you're coming on there at Bobbin, coming up to the island, then yeah, it's starting to get busy now as well. So yes, guys, sorry about that. It keeps changing all the time. I keep looking, and I will update you again in about another 10 minutes. A gentleman just rung me actually to ask me about the traffic from Sittingbourne in. It did look okay, but now it's flagging up red again. So yeah, it is starting to tail back there from Bobbin, looking at the system. I've just updated it, and yeah, not very good. So if you can help it today, stay away, trying to get off and on the island at the moment. Right, okay, so we advertise new music or bands, groups, or some singers that have not been out for many decades. They come back with a new single, and we promote their music for them here, and it's not just local talent either. It is for

all around the world. And this one is, I think it's Cunli B or Cunnel B. I'm not sure how to pronounce that. And it's a song called Midas Touch. Now, you'll remember this. If you're as old as I am, you will remember. And it says here, fearlessly stepping into the dance arena, singer-songwriter Cunli B returns with his electrifying new single, Midas Touch, a fresh modern of the classic hit by Midnight Star. Driven by infectious production, irresistible energy and commanding vocals, Midas Touch is packed with all the ingredients of a feel-good anthem destined for repeat plays. And Cunli B is a London-based singer, songwriter known for his emotionally honest storytelling, smooth vocals and versatile sound, blending nostalgic influences with a modern edge, and explores themes of love, growth, heartbreak and self-reflection. So, focus on creating timeless music with real feeling. This is his version of the Midas Touch that I remember, the original, back in the day, yeah, in the 80s there. So do you remember this one? I'm going to play this one. This is a new one. Here we go with this one.

What do you think of that one? New one there by, I think it's Cunley B. I hope I'm saying that right. Midas Touch. You remember the original? If you're as old as I do, you probably will. This is a new one though for 2026. Be revamped. A bit more dancey, isn't it? And great song. I think that's really good, that one. So, good morning and welcome. Just joined us here on Sheppey FM on The Breakfast Show. Meet Sarah Jane. Not been a good morning so far, unfortunately, with the traffic there on the road. I got stuck in it this morning, as I've mentioned before. I didn't think I was going to get in on time, to be honest with you. But I just made it through the door, so it was a bit of a dash in, get everything set up and ready to go straight away. So yeah, it's been a bit of a rush job for me this morning as well. And also thank you, Trevor, for messaging in. Trevor's saying there's a signal failure at Kemsley train station there, and there are replacement train buses until about 10:15 this morning, guys, as well. Just to add to everything else there as well, if you're in Kemsley, anything else. All I'm going to say though, a little bit later on, the sun's coming out and it's going to be a hot one, but the highs is going to be 27, but not until 4 o'clock. That's when your highs. It's quite late this afternoon, isn't it? 4 o'clock. But other than that, if you don't need to get off the island this morning, I suggest not to, and maybe make the most of the sun that we're going to get a little bit later on. Right, okay, next up, I've got Olivia Dean, The Man I Need. And following that one, we've got a nice one taking you back, I think to the 80s, this one. B.A. Robertson with Bang Bang. Let's check that one out. I've not heard that one in ages. Here we go. These two for you this morning, back to back. Don't forget as well, if you're sitting in that traffic and you want a song on just to cheer you up this morning, something you can tap your foot to while you're at a standstill, as long as it's safe and legal to do so, guys, please give me a text here on 07938221617, and I'll be happy to play you a song to cheer you up this morning. I think we all need cheering up, don't we? So here we go with these two for you, back to back. Enjoy.

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2: Well, good morning. Wakey, wakey, rise and shine. Welcome to Sheppey FM, the breakfast show with me, Sarah Jane. Now updating you with your traffic and travel. Wow, what can I say this morning? It's been absolutely bedlam. It still is out there at the moment. I'm hoping that things start moving on. And I've just been notified as well that the Sheppey Bridge is now open, but the traffic is obviously going to be a bit slow to start off with. Still got the traffic as well going towards Kings Ferry. But locally around the island, we are still stuck in getting off the island. So it's going to take a little bit of time once people start flowing over that bridge. Hopefully in time we can clear some this up. You are looking at currently locally on the like lower road, we've got Scockles, we've got Queenborough Road. You're looking at about 23 to 25 minutes to get to Calstead Corner, and that's coming from Laysdown right the way up basically. So I'll keep an eye on that, so hopefully that will start to move on now the bridge is open slowly. But that does have a knock-on effect as well with Iway, Sheppey Way of course, and let's have a look at that. So you're looking at 40 minutes around there as we speak at the moment. Just going a little bit further afield, we've got a little bit of traffic just starting to build up now on the A2 Key Cole going towards London Road. You are looking at an extra 3 minutes there on your journey this morning. But actually going into Sittingbourne itself, that's all good. Now, normally we get a few hot spots there this time in the morning, but at the moment we don't have anything. Isn't that weird? It's probably because people can't get off the island there to get into Sittingbourne, but yeah, that's weird. Normally we get something. We've still got that traffic along the Canterbury Road going towards Batchold on the A2, up to London Road towards Tenham. Quite a bit there. It's saying about 9 minutes extra there on your journey this morning. A little bit as well in Merstham Road going up towards Merstham. Bit there as well, 7 minutes as well there on your journey this morning. Going a little bit further, let's have a look. Let's have a look around. What's happening? What's happening? By the A249, we've still got that traffic coming on at Bobbing, coming up towards the island. And it's saying about an hour and 13 minutes expected stationary traffic. But as you carry on down towards Stockbury, you've got Chestnut Street, Dunaway and the Stockbury flyover. That bit is clear. That bit is nice and clear. But coming in the opposite direction at Detlin Hill there on the A249, right by the new flyover, Stockbury flyover, there's quite a bit of traffic along there at the moment of about 5 minutes. Other than that, I will keep an eye on it for you. As I say, we've had an update that the Sheppey Bridge is now open, but traffic is moving slowly. Hopefully, very, very soon, fingers crossed, this traffic will start moving now. But I will keep an eye on it, and I will update you if any more news comes in on the traffic. Unfortunately, the trains as well, I did say earlier, it might be better to get a train if you're local. But unfortunately, the trains have been the 8:46, 9:17, 9:47. So far has been cancelled from Sheerness to Sittingbourne due to a problem there at Kemsley. So unfortunately, those trains are not working. I think replacement buses will be put on at some stage. So not a good day.
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0: planning on going anywhere? Driving while tired, also known as drowsy driving, can have dangerous effects, sometimes worse than driving under the influence. According to the British journal Occupational and Environmental Medicine, it impairs coordination, causes longer reaction times, impairs judgment, and impairs memory and ability to retain information. Adults require around 7 to 9 hours of sleep per night, and numerous studies found that sleep deprivation can affect driving, as being awake for 17 to 18 hours is equivalent to having a blood alcohol level of 0.05%, which is the legal limit in many countries in Europe. If you are ever planning on driving on a motorway, ensure that you have enough rest before you drive. Remember, tiredness can kill. Take a break.
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Take you back to 1997. Shola Amma, you might need somebody. Well, good news, everybody. But the Sheppey Crossing is now reopened at long last this morning. We have got quite a lot of traffic that needs to filter still through off the island to get to the Sheppey Crossing. But give it time. Hopefully, it'll all start moving nicely. Still showing quite a lot of traffic here along the lower road, Queenborough Road, here in Sheerness to get onto the off the island. But fingers crossed. And also don't forget as well, up until about 10 o'clock this morning, trains have been cancelled from Sheerness to Sittingbourne. Replacement buses will be there, fingers crossed, due to I think the signal failure or at Kemsley. So just to add to everything else, that's all we need. I'm telling people this morning to get a train because it'd be easier, and now they're not running either. So oh well, it's one of those, isn't it? But one good thing about it, you can at least, if you did go in today, if you was working and you decide to work from home, at least you can maybe sit in the garden, because them temperatures are going to be higher. They're saying 4 o'clock is going to be up to 27 degrees at 4 o'clock in the afternoon. That is the highest, don't forget. So be prepared for that. Be prepared as well for your animals, your pets. Make sure, you know, you don't take them out in that heat, because the pavements are so hot on their little pads. And plenty of water for ourselves and as well as your pets as well. Right, next up we've got to Joe Corry with Head and Heart, and then Travis, Why Does It Always Rain on Me? Well, I've got to say, this morning, did you hear that rain? Did you see that storm? Woke me up at 3 o'clock this morning, couldn't get back to sleep. And then I had a nightmare getting into the studio this morning with the traffic, and I got in with 15 minutes to spare. So yeah, I don't know why. I like to bring in, have my coffee, get everything prepped and sit there, and you know, before, I don't like rushing in doing that. That's not me. I like to be early. But no, I'm rushing in, rushing about, and it's just been one of those mornings that everybody, isn't it? So let's put these two on for you back to back. 9 o'clock, I'll give you a weather update, and also your weather update. Your traffic and travel. I need to go back to sleep, I think. I think we're all feeling the same today, aren't we? And as I said, the Sheppey Crossing has now reopened. Yay! And traffic is moving, but is moving quite slow. And looking myself on the maps here as well, it's still quite congested here on the island to get off. So it's going to take a little while for it to move on. But in about 10 minutes, I'll have another look and see if I can update you with any more information then. Here we go with these two back to back.

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3: Well, good morning and welcome to Sheppey FM. With me, Sarah Jane. This is your local weather. Well, we had that storm in the night, didn't we? Well, this morning, 3 o'clock this morning. But it's saying any lingering overnight thunderstorms will clear to the east through dawn. Most should clear by sunrise as it becomes exceptionally, put my teeth in, hot and humid thereafter. And looking outside the window at the moment, yes, the old sun's coming out. It's getting nice and bright now as well. Overnight temperatures will remain high and conditions will stay warm and muggy under clear skies. The pollen count at the moment is very high. UV is high, pollution is low. You're looking at 18 minutes past 9 o'clock tonight for your sunset here on the island. We are currently at 21 degrees, going up a degree each hour, 25 degrees for midday, and then your highs, 27 degrees, 4 o'clock this afternoon. 4 o'clock, eh? It's a late one, that one, isn't it? let's have a look at your tide times. Your next tide time will be your low tide at 12:48 this afternoon at 1.46. meters.
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3: Well, I'm back again with this traffic and travel. Now, we all know this morning, those that left early this morning, or we're probably all stuck in it still, but it's been absolutely dreadful this morning trying to get off the island as the Sheppey Bridge was closed in both directions. And the Kingsbury Bridge is only letting one, it's got temporary lights there, I believe, and it was only letting one side go at a time, so that had a knock-on effect. But the Sheppey Bridge is now open. And I am looking at the moment at the system and I can see that things are moving on slowly. It's getting there a lot better than what it was half an hour ago. So we've still got a backlog here on the island as well, especially down the lower road there. Come off the island this morning. It's only about 21 minutes now. That's better than nearly an hour and a half, I've got to say. And some of the roads off there as well. We've got Thistle Hill and Scockles, and there's a few there in Minster that's having a bit of a knock-on effect. And so it's going to take time, guys, to get off, but it is slowly moving, which is all good. Let's go a little bit further afield at the moment, and let's go towards, let's just take Iwade for, no, Iwade, Sheppey Way, and that's all good. That seems to have all cleared up now, which is all good. Let's go a little bit further towards Sittingbourne. Well, we've got quite a bit there. Staplehurst Road there, we've got about 8 minutes there extra on your journey this morning, guys, around there, but that's a usual hotspot. And some of the roads are usual hotspots as well this morning in Sittingbourne. I flagged up St Michael's Road and the junction there of Bell Road, looking at about 4 minutes there. And also up by near the station as well, 8 minutes there of stationary traffic. Going further towards the A2 there, Canterbury Road towards Backchild, you are looking at 9 minutes extra on your journey there as well this morning. And we've still got the, from Canterbury Road Junction going up towards Merston, we've still got that traffic along there as well, 5 minutes. I'll say Sittingbourne's been very, very quiet today, and all of a sudden it's started backing up a little bit. Park Road there in Sittingbourne's just flagged up, 3 minutes there on your journey as well this morning. The A249, just check this one. The bobbin is cleared up now, coming onto the island. So from bobbin on the A249 going up towards the Sheppey Crossing, it's all cleared up now. And going back in the other direction, the 249 Chestnut Street, down the way, right up to Stockbury flyover. That's all nice and clear. Still got a bit of traffic in the opposite direction at Detlin Hill on the A249 going towards Stockbury. A couple of minutes now. It's not as bad as it was So far so good. It's all moving now on the island slowly, but it's a lot better. It's looking a lot better than what it was, guys. So you may have to stick it out a little bit longer to get off, but once they all start getting over that bridge, it should start flowing very, very soon. Also, there is a problem at Kemsley station, so unfortunately there are no trains from Sheerness to Sittingbourne. 1, 2, 3, 4, 5 are showing, up to 12:47 train have been cancelled from Sheerness to Sittingbourne. Should be replacement buses there, fingers crossed, all being well. We'll keep checking that one for you. Stay tuned.
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Well, taking it back to 1986 there, you can call me Al by Paul Simon, of course. And just to let you know, guys, the Sheppey Bridge is now open. It's been open for a little while, and it's still a little bit of congestion here on the island, but it's looking a lot better than what it was. And so fingers crossed it should start all flowing very good from now on. Right, next up we've got Calvin Harris, Acceptable in the 80s, and Boney M, Gotta Go Home. I think that was me this morning, stuck in that traffic thing. I'm gonna go home, gonna go home, gonna turn around and go home. But I persevered with it and I got here in the end. Also, don't forget as well, this afternoon your temperatures outside will be at 27 degrees from 4 o'clock, so that's quite late. It's slowly moving up through the afternoon, but 4 o'clock your highs from 4 o'clock, 27 degrees. So don't forget those, your animals as well, especially your dogs. Wouldn't be advisable to take them out in that heat. We take ours out early in the morning, like most people do, and probably later in the evening when it starts to cool down. Now, I've got a pug, and though she likes laying in the sun for so long, she doesn't like walking about in it, and she pants quite a lot. And so I bought one of those vests that you put under the cold water tap and you wring it out and just pull it over them. It's quite thin material, so it's not weighing them down or anything. And I put that on her, and do you know what? Since I've done that, she stops

little pads, but I don't know whether they're used to it with them temperatures over there. It was hot over there, I've got to tell you. Right, okay, I'm going to stop waffling now so you can listen to some great music. As I said, Calvin Harris, Acceptable in the 80s, and Boney Hem, Gotta Go Home. These two for you, back to back.

And that was Magic and Rude there, taking you back to 2014. And that only seems like it was that 5 minutes ago, didn't it? And that's how quick this year's gone. Just to let you know as well, guys, a reminder of the trains here from Sheerness to Sittingbourne. The 9:17 has been cancelled, and so has the 9:47 cancelled as well. It's showing me the 10:47 is on time from platform one. It did say cancelled till about 12:47, and now it's showing me the 10:47 is on time platform one. So fingers crossed. They had a problem at Kemsley, but you might want to go and check on National Rail just to be sure, because it's changing all the time. But the current update is 10:47. It'll be your next one up and running according to the system here as well. And of course, as I've been saying, the Sheppey Bridge is now opened and traffic is now starting to ease quite a lot around the island. Having a look now, it's eased a great deal, really has. So

Yeah, we've all got stuck in it. This morning's absolute nightmare, isn't it? Even myself, having that 15 minutes to get in, put everything on, get myself up and running. I don't like rushing. That is not me. But I done it in the end. Got there. Right, okay. I did say the next song was Calvin Harris, Acceptable in the 80s. I don't really know what happened there, but the other song jumped in. But anyway, we're going to have it now. And then we've got a couple of ads coming up. And we've got De La Soul, Magic Number. And don't forget, we've got the Boney M, Gotta Go Home. I've still got that one in there. Here we go.

0: Well, taking you back to 2007 there with a Calvin Harris song, Acceptable in the 80s. Who was born in the 80s, eh? I wasn't. Mine was early 70s, unfortunately. But a great decade. I love the 80s music. I'm an 80s chick at heart, definitely. And good morning, Anna. Thank you for your message. Yes, it's been an absolute nightmare. I know Anna's been stuck in it for about 40 minutes. The best thing to do is turn around and go home. You did the right thing there. But I think it's all right now, Anna. So it's all eased up by looking at the traffic and travel map there. Seems to have all moved on now. Fingers crossed. So I've got to go a couple of ads, as I said, and we've got the bony end, we've got to go home. Yeah, you don't need to now, I think you'll be all right, but right decision made at the time, I think. Here we go.
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hustle, no rock and roll. Unless your name's Brewster, cause Brewster's a punk. Parents let go, cause it's magic in the air. Criticizing rap, so you're out of order. Stop looking, listen to the phrase and Fred Astaire's. And don't get offended while Mace Do-Si-Do's your daughter. A dry camera roll system is now set. Fly around the store under Daisy Productions. It stands for the inner sound, y'all, and y'all can bet that the action not a trick, but show me the function.

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4: Well, good morning and welcome to the Breakfast Show. Me, Sarah Jane, and this will be your last update. Your next one will be at 4 o'clock with Adrian doing Drive Time this afternoon. So let's have a look for you. It's been a nightmare of a morning, hasn't it, guys? I've been stuck in it as well, so I know how you feel, a bit frustrated. But looking locally now, Sheerness itself's all looking good at the moment, nothing to report there. We've still got a little bit of traffic backed up on the lower road at the moment, and let's have a look and see where that... So it's coming from Bramble Down, the farm shop, right the way down to get off the island there, saying 31 minutes there on your journey. It has to get you... off the island. Sorry, I've had something else going in my head at the same time, reading something and thinking of something at the same time. So other than that, the Minster, Queenborough, going further afield towards East Church and Laysdown is all looking good. We've just got that bit of traffic there on the lower road. So from the Bramble Down, right the way down to the roundabout, unfortunately. So I'll keep an eye on that one for you. Let's check the Sheppey Crossing. Well, the Sheppey Crossing's looking good. I weighed as well. Sheppey Way has all moved on. It looks like everything's flowing now over the Sheppey Crossing. Nothing to report there. Bobbin at the A249 is clear in both directions, so that's all looking good. Sittingbourne itself, the usual hotspots that we had a couple of park... where are we? Have a look on here. Bell Road, it was Bell Road. Park Road, that we had some traffic. That's all cleared up and moved on now. We've got a little bit there in the High Street, but it's only saying about 3 minutes extra on your journey. Also, Canterbury Road along the A2, Backchild towards London Road and Tenham. That's all cleared up now as well. Nothing to report there. That's all nice and free-flowing. The A249, let's go back on that one there. And we're going past Chestnut Street, down the way to the Stockbridge flyover. That's all lovely and clear. And in the opposite direction on the 249, Declan Hill, going up towards Stockbridge. There was a bit of traffic there at Stockbridge flyover, but this all seems to have moved on. All good. All morning, we haven't had any traffic on the M2 London bound, going towards the Medway services in both directions. That is still currently nice and clear if you need to get onto the M2 London bound this morning. Other than that, it all seems to be running smoothly as from now. I'm sure if anything flags up during the day, the presenters will check for you and will let you know. The trains at the moment, well, we've had a few cancellations from Sheerness to Sittingbourne. The 9:47, which will be your next train, is cancelled. But it is telling me the 10:47 will be at Platform 1 running on time, calling at all stations. So fingers crossed it will be in. But I would suggest checking with National Rail before you leave, just in case it changes in the time I've come off air. But there will be every hour after 10:47 anyway, so fingers crossed. And I'll be back with you in a moment with some great music. Stay tuned.
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every song there, Lighthouse Family and Ocean Drive. Well, it's come to that time in the morning for me to say my goodbyes now, and I'm going to let you know what's going on after myself and the rest of the day. And don't forget, I like to play this one as my end song. If you fancy, you've had a hectic morning with that traffic and you fancy having a little jig to this one, then please do. Right after myself, from 10 to 1, your mid-morning show on this Tuesday is with Zoe Gold. And then from 1 till 4 afternoon plus with Carol Goodbody this afternoon. And then drive time from 4 till 7, we have Adrian. Adrian will be here doing your drive time for you. And then from 7 till 9, you've got your classic country show with Mick Terry. So if you like your country music, and Mick mixes it up from old and new and all around the world, then tune in to Mick from 7. And you've got the Love Zone from 9 p.m. till midnight with Dusty and Dante. That brings you to tomorrow morning with the breakfast show. Waking you up with Wayne Caldwell from 7 till 10. And all looking good at the moment here, the traffic on the island now, as the Sheppey crossing is now open, it all seems to be flowing and running nice and smoothly now. I know we've all had a bit of a morning so far, but I was stuck in it as well. Don't forget as well, keep hydrated, put in the sun cream. It's going to get a scorcher, 27 degrees, but not until 4 o'clock. So that's quite late this afternoon to get that hot. So stay nice and cool, chilled, and look after those animals as well. And I'm going to leave you, Boy George, Nice and Slow, George Ezra, and Blame It on Me. And then it'll be time for Zoe to take over. So take care, everybody. I'll be back on Saturday with a music jamboree show from 3 till 6. I will see you then. Bye-bye for now.

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1: And this is your community news for this time. 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At Shinnest East Working Men's Club, it is £3 per child, so that's Sheppey Darts Academy, if your child is interested in that. And then we have Sheppey Matters are doing Get Involved, Shinnest in Bloom. Nominate your favourite Shinnest garden. Front garden, back garden, hanging baskets, wild garden, school or business, that's all the different categories. Nominations will close at the, I think it's Monday or Tuesday, it says the 30th of June. And judging will take place mid-July with a presentation event in August. To nominate your favourite garden, you can email Gemma at sheppeymatters.org.uk, or if you're interested in applying, you can email Gemma for the details on that. So it's Gemma at sheppeymatters.org.uk, and that is all in lowercase. If you do have a phone where you can do the QR code, if you are down near the Shinnest Community Media Centre where I am, you can scan the code on the window, the QR code, and then you will go straight to the site. That's your community news.
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0: And we're on the mid-morning show with Ship FM on Tuesday morning. And it's Zoe Gold here with you this morning. I have got two students in with me. I've already forgotten your names. Jamie and Frank, they're in with me today. So they're going to be learning how to do all the different skills at the radio. They're here on Work Experience for the Week. Say hello to the listeners, both of you.
1: Hello.
2: Hello, everyone.
0: And we're going to be talking about a little bit later what sort of music they like, if they do a lot of social media, if they know a bit about TikTok. And they can probably teach me something. I don't know anything really about TikTok, except for watching the videos on there. That's about it. I don't actually take part in them, I've got to be honest. And then we're going to talk about what sort of genre of music they like. So if they like dance or pop or rock or old rock or new rock, you know. So we're going to talk about all of that, or even K-pop, because obviously that's a new thing now. So how are you feeling about being on air and talking a little bit with me, a little bit more than yesterday, maybe?
1: A bit better, probably a bit better than yesterday, because obviously we're kind of a bit more adjusted now today.
0: Yeah. So are you kind of a little bit used to the format now, because you came in yesterday as well? Yeah. Oh, that's brilliant. So we're going to talk a little bit more later. I've got coming up next my theme song, Robbie Williams, Let Me Entertain You. And then we've got a little bit of music for The Sunshine. Labyrinth, let the sun shine. And then hopefully you don't do this later on, because it's getting too hot. Tiny Temper with Pass Out. Here we go.

0: I'm back with you on Ship FM 92.2, and I've got Jamie and Freddie hearing me. Apologies, keep getting your name wrong. And I'm just going to ask them a little bit about what sort of music that they like. Go on, Freddie, you tell us first.
1: I like a lot of rap and hip-hop.
0: Old school or...
1: Old school. I like that kind of music, yeah.
0: What's your favourite artist?
1: I couldn't tell you.
0: See, hip-hop and rap, mine would be like... Oh, see, I know more songs than artists. So I like Boom Diggity.
1: Right.
0: And I like Snoop Dogg.
1: Yeah.
0: And who's the other one? Oh, well, I even like, actually, I know it's more sort of newer rap. I like Stormzy as well.
1: Oh, yeah, I like him as well.
0: Yeah, because this is more a bit newer than the others. Not so 90s themed, you know. How about yourselves, Jamie?
2: I like a lot of different stuff, to be fair. I don't mind old music. I like new music as well. I think it's like under hip hop, I think, or just pop.
0: Oh,
2: not
0: wow.
2: Really sure what it is.
0: You're a little bit like me, you see, Jamie. I call myself, they call it an eclectic. So you like a good sort of, what that means is you like a good mix of music, like a good range of music. So you don't mind if it's pop. You don't mind if it's sort of old school. You don't mind if it's maybe a bit of music that your mum and dad might listen to from the 70s or the 80s or whatever, or even the 90s, because I don't know how old your parents are. So all that sort of style of music, you might like a mix of everything. Because obviously, even if your parents are younger like me, they still might like, see, I like ABBA. So they still might like ABBA rather than sort of some of the newer stuff, if that makes sense.
1: Yeah.
0: Might be also a bit like me, it might be what their parents listen to, so they enjoy
2: it. That's where I picked it up from.
0: Yeah, because they enjoy it because their parents used to listen to it. See, my mum used to love listening to ABBA and Whitney Houston and all like the great icons, you know, Celine Dion, but also she really enjoyed listening to like Michael Bublé. I've got to be honest, I'm not a big fan. But that was a newer one that she liked, if you see what I mean. So she liked a big sort of range. So I'm kind of educated in that and all of that as well. But then my dad didn't like anything but jazz. That's all he liked. He just liked jazz. And that was it. It was kind of like, that's his music. That was it. But new jazz and old jazz. And then he also liked a bit of kind of 60s rock and roll stuff as well.
1: Yeah.
0: You know. But he really didn't like, he really disliked country. See, I like country, but my mum used to like country, you see. So that's another thing. But he used to say the reason he didn't like country was because it was all a bit like depressing. He didn't like it because it was all a bit like, oh, this has happened to me and it's sad. Yeah, you know, and that's happened to me and I'm sad. So he used to say it was all a little bit sad. But I don't think that's what country music is about. Listeners out there, if you've got a favourite music, please do message us in. And if you've got an opinion on country music and you really enjoy country music like me, or you don't enjoy country music like my dad didn't, do let us know. Join in, message us just for fun and let us know what you think. I'd love to hear from you. 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
0: And we would love to hear from you. And if you want us to play a song, even if it's a country song, we don't mind playing it because I like country. I'd love to hear it. And if you really do like country music, tonight Mick Terry is doing the classic country show from 7 till 9. Also, I won't be doing it in my last hour, but I will be doing it in the next hour. I will be doing my country classics double decker. So I do three old songs of country and one new one. Coming up next, we've got Sean Kingston, Party All Night, Sleep All Day, and Jean Paul with Give Me The Light.

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I'm back with you on Shep FM 92.2, your station, your music, your island. I have still got Freddie and Jamie here with me. They're doing their research, getting ready for their little bit of takeover. At 12 o'clock, they're going to take over a little bit and they're going to do a nice sort of 45 minutes for you before the show finishes. And they're picking some great music right now. I'm not going to tell you because it's going to be a surprise. So I've got coming up next a nice little bit of ambient relaxing music. So I've got Enya with Orinoco Flow. I always used to think when I was younger that this song was called Sail Away. I have to say, because that's what's said in the song. All of you out there, if you know this song well, you'll know exactly what I mean. And then I've got Faithless coming up after that with Drifting Away. A nice trance, but also ambient song for you. Here we go.

0: Back with you on Ship FM 92.2. We were just discussing that last song for our Faithless. Well, I didn't realise there was that much opera in that song. I'm gonna turn your mics up. Here we are. Down if you want to sit, you're welcome to sit. But how did you find that song? I wasn't keen on the little opera bit at the beginning. I don't know about you guys.
1: No.
0: But once it, because I was thinking, oh no, people are going to turn the radio on and think we're Classic FM here. Not that I don't like opera, but I like opera in the right context, if that makes sense. So I love a musical, and I don't know about Freddie and Jamie, but I like Phantom of the Opera. And some of that is very operatic, but also I've seen Les Miserables, and although Les Miserables is still classed as a musical, everything in it is sung, so technically it's like an opera. Mm. So they sing about everything, and I really enjoy that one, but I'm not somebody who listens to a lot of opera music. So for me, I was kind of a bit thrown at the beginning of that, because I was like, this is Faithless. Usually this would go straight into a beat somewhere, but I think the way they mixed the beats up and the sounds up, what did you think? Did you think it was really good?
1: I think it was definitely interesting and probably something that no one really ever had done before.
0: No.
1: So it made them stand out.
0: How about you, Freddie?
2: I quite liked it, actually.
0: Yeah.
2: Except for the first part.
0: Yeah, once the beat kicked in, you kind of knew. And like we were just saying, Freddie, you were saying you like to do a bit of mixing and you do a bit of DJing at home. And it's nice, you can tell that they were DJs, can't you? They're not just musicians, they were DJs, because they know how to mix the beats together and what sounds to put in the music, rather than just doing the opera and then not putting anything afterwards. They've definitely mixed it in with something that's more their sort of genre, if that makes sense.
2: Yeah.
0: How about you, Jamie? What did you think?
1: I don't know, it's not really something that I would voluntarily listen to.
0: No, but I think it was good to hear different sounds, wasn't
1: yeah.
0: it?
1: Yeah, it's always good to experiment in different music.
0: Definitely. And I'm looking forward to hearing both of your lists as well.
2: Yeah.
0: Mm-hmm. How are your lists coming on?
2: I've completed mine.
1: Yeah, same here.
0: Oh, fantastic. And go on, tell us what you're doing. Give them a little bit of a... What's your genre on?
1: Mine's going to be on the 80s.
0: Fantastic.
2: Mine's going to be early 2000s.
0: Oh, that's brilliant. Now, that's absolutely brilliant. I'm sure you're both going to do really, really well. Because I know I can, from like having a little spike your music, you've got some good music on there. So coming up, I've got Anastasia Left Outside Alone, and then Maroon 5 with This Love.

I am back with you on Chef FM 92.2. I have got Bad Manners Special Brew coming up next. And then we're going to be coming into our weather. And after our weather, there'll be the specials with Monkey Man.

0: just a moment.
1: 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This year alone, an estimated £4.9 million will be wasted on unused medicines, which could be reinvested into improving your NHS services. So don't be afraid to check their medication. Encourage them to only order what they need and take any that's not being used back to their local pharmacy for safe disposal. Help us make more of your NHS.
2: And the weather today is, for this time.
3: This afternoon we will see an early lingering shower soon ease to leave it dry, and with sunny spells it will be hot and humid.
4: Tonight, overnight, temperatures will remain high and conditions will stay warm and muggy under clear skies. Winds will be generally variable or light.
2: And your UV is high, your pollen is very high, and your pollution is low. And your tide times, if you are fishing today, it is 1:45 p.m. That is 13:45 in 24-hour clock. And it's 1 metre and 56 centimetres. And your high tide is at 8:13 p.m. this evening. That is 20:13 for those of you who do 24-hour clock. And it's 5 metres and 0.5 of a centimetre. That's your weather.
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2: 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And it's coffee break time. Oh, and these are some brilliant hits. One from 2003 and one from 2004. I've got Britney Spears with Toxic and Christina Milian with Dip It Low. God, this takes me right back to when I was a lot younger.
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0: hour to let me know what you think the answer is, if you know. 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I'm going to leave you. Do you know the answers, do you think?
1: No.
0: No. So I'm going to leave you with that. 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
0: Or you can send me a message on the Sheppy FM app, which is available on iOS and Android, and you can say what you think the answer is, and you can ask me for a song if you like. So that's the quiz question for now. I'm going to play you. You've got half an hour to let me know your answers for that. I will read it out again in a little while as well. And I've also got that Country Classics double decker coming up soon, because then it'll be all ready for Freddie and Jamie to take over at 12 o'clock, and they will be reading you your community news as well. So I've got Sabrina Carpenter with Manchild and Ray featuring David Guetta and Hyperton with a remix of Where Is My Husband?
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1: or you can get us on the app and drop us a message, which is available on iOS and Android, and let me know your answers. It is just for fun today, no prizes, just for fun. Right, so the country classics is coming up for you now. I have got Doc Wilson with Sweet Georgia Brown. That's an instrumental version. Then I've got Crystal Gayle with Don't It Make My Brown Eyes Blue. Then I've got Jim Ed Brown and Helen something. I Don't Want to Have to Marry You. And then I've got Kane Brown with Backseat Driver from 2024. So I've got three old ones and one new one. So this is the Country Classics Double Decker. A bit earlier than normal, because Jamie and Freddie are going to be taking over at 12. So I am going to play you those now.
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0: I'm back with you on Shepherd FM 92.2. That was the Country Classics Double Decker. And I have got your quiz question answer after these next two songs. And I'm going to read you that quiz question out one more time and give you a chance to message in. 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Which band had a hit album out called Parachutes, which was out in the year 2000? And you can call the studio on 01795 665 898, or you can text the studio on
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0: Got a voice, a band, or a song you're ready to bring to life? 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
3: Planning on going anywhere? Driving while tired, also known as drowsy driving, can have dangerous effects, sometimes worse than driving under the influence. According to the British Journal Occupational and Environmental Medicine, it impairs coordination, causes longer reaction times, impairs judgment, and impairs memory and ability to retain information. Adults require around 7 to 9 hours of sleep per night, and numerous studies found that sleep deprivation can affect driving, as being awake for 17 to 18 hours is equivalent to having a blood alcohol level of 0.05%, which is the legal limit in many countries in Europe. If you are ever planning on driving on a motorway, ensure that you have enough rest before you drive. Remember, tiredness can kill. Take a break.

Well, I'm going to give you the answer to the quiz question now, and then I'm going to play you one of the songs by that person. So the quiz question was, oh, and thank you, Pete, for your messaging. Yes, you were correct. And I've also had a couple of other texts in on my phone, and you were correct as well. The answer to the quiz question is, I'll read you the quiz question again. Which band had a hit album called Parachutes, which was out in the year 2000? And it was Coldplay. So well done, Pete, and well done the other two people on my phone who messaged me in as well. And I'm going to play you now Coldplay with Paradise. And I will... after that, I am going to be letting the reins go over to Freddie and Jamie, and they're going to be taking over the last hour for you. Here we go.

0: I'm back with you on Ship FM 92.2. I have got coming up next my last two songs, and then I'm handing the reins over to Freddie and Jamie, and they're going to do that last hour. They are a little bit nervous, listeners, so please be kind to them and bear with them, because they're just trying to get used to it. It's only their second day here, and they'll be doing this on Friday for real, like probably most of the show. So they want as much support as you can. If you want to message requests in for them, you can message some songs in if you'd like. 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And Anna did give me a call earlier. Yes, Anna, you got the answer right. Apologies, I didn't read it out. It's taken a while for some of the messages on the app to come through. So we didn't get it before, obviously, I read the answer out. Apologies for that. They seem to be coming through a little bit delayed. So if anyone else is sending messages in, they are coming through a little bit delayed. Just so that you're all aware. Technology, you know, there's only so much we can do about it. There's a short ad coming in next. So, and then we have Olive, You Are Not Alone, and then Temper featuring Maya with Feel It. And then I'm passing over to Freddie and Jamie.
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3: Ray's at it again. This time he's doing a 12,000 foot skydive at Headcorn Aerodrome on July 5th at 12. 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

And that was Michael Jackson's Don't Stop Till You Get Enough, which was one of my first songs for the hour. Next, we've got a song requested from Helen, which is Bad Bunny's DTMF. And then after that, we've got Everybody Wants to Rule the World by Tears for Fears and Take on Me by Aha.

And that was Take On Me by A-ha. Next up is... is 9 to 5 by Dolly Parton and Whenever You're Around by Suzette Charles, which is a suggestion from Lee.

0: And that was the request from Lee. After these ads, we have Under Pressure by Queen and David Bowie, and Uptown Girl by Billy Joel.
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0: And that was Under Pressure and Uptown Girl. Now I'm leaving it on to Freddie for his 2000 songs.
1: Thank you. Now we have 2000s hip hop. First we have Yeah by Usher, Hot In Here by Nelly, then Hey Ya by Outkast.
2: Peace out.

0: it's now time to say our goodbyes. Carol will be up next, but before then, we have Gold Digger by Kanye West, Still Dre by Dr. Dre, and In the Club by 50 Cent.
1: And I'll be back with you all again next week. Say goodbye as well, Jamie.
2: Goodbye.
1: And take care, stay safe, and have a great week. Yeah, Carol's up next from 1 till 4 with the Afternoon Plus show. And then we have coming up after that, Adrian doing the drive time from 4 till 7. And then again, if you like country music, that classic country show is from 7 till 9 this evening with Mick Terry. And then you've got Dusty with the Love Zone. I think he's got Donty in with him as well tonight. So Dusty and Donty with the Love Zone. And that'll be taking you through to the evening, because that is 9 until midnight. Take care, stay safe, have a great day. Bye bye.

0: the weather in just a moment.
1: 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So don't be afraid to check their medication. 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
2: Yes, good afternoon. This afternoon we'll see any lingering shower soon ease and to leave it dry with sunny spells. It will be hot and humid tonight. Overnight temperatures will remain high and conditions will stay warm and muggy under clear skies. Excuse me. Winds will be generally variable or light. And your highs today are 27, your lows are 18, your UV is high and your pollen is very high. Your sun sets tonight at 9:18 and those all important tide times. Your low tide is at 1:45 this afternoon at 1.6 and your high tide is at 8:13 this evening at 5.1. And this is your afternoon plus show. On Tuesday the 23rd of June, I'm Carol Goodbody and a very good afternoon to you.

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3: Well, some of the crowd are on the pitch. Well, some of the crowd are on the pitch.

0: Yeah, what a fantastic track that is. Incognito, Jump to My Love. And yes, good afternoon. I'm Carol Goodbody. It's fantastic to be here this afternoon with you all on this Tuesday afternoon in this beautiful sunshiny, on this beautiful sunshiny island of Isle of Sheppey. And yes, I've got this afternoon, I've got two students in with me, and I will be introducing them shortly. But before then, I've got some lovely songs lined up for you. And I'm gonna start you off with this one, actually, a New Order. And it's called World in Motion. Now, World in Motion, was Italia 1990 World Cup song, England World Cup song, and that was England versus Ghana. Oh, that's England versus Ghana, and they're on tonight. I'm very confused this afternoon. It's all go, go, go here in the studio here on the Isle of Sheppey. So stay tuned in to 92.2. I'm Carol Goodbody. Here comes the New Order.
1: Well, some of the crowd are on the pitch. Well, some of the crowd are on the pitch.

Yeah, that's a New Order, again, World in Motion. And that was the official song for England 1919 campaign in Italy. And it was iconic, featuring a rap verse by John Barnes, the England winger, I believe, John Barnes. Arguably the most famous crossover moment in football music history, I believe. So, yeah, this is the Afternoon Plus show, and you've got myself here now right the way through till 4 o'clock and till your drive time home show. And of course I'm Carol Goodbody, and you're listening to 92.2 Sheppey FM. Let's have a little bit of brand new heavies. You Are the Universe.

Yeah, the brand new Heavy is a 1997 track, You Are the Universe. And I just absolutely love the brand new Heavies, and for me, fantastic. So yeah, Tuesdays, basically it isn't so bad, apparently. It's a sign that somehow we've survived Monday. Yes, we have survived Monday, but we still got the rest of the week to get through, so let's keep these tunes coming in this afternoon. And if you would love to have a dedication or a shout out, please call me in at the studio and I will gladly play that out for you. You can contact me here at the studio, if you'd like to call 01795 665 898, or you can just text me 079 382 21 617, or you can email me at contact@sheppyfm.org.uk. let me know what you're doing on this fantastic Tuesday afternoon, enjoying the sunshine or getting rather hot in the office. Just let me know, drop me a line. So let's carry on with the music. Dedications, it's your turn.

Yeah, that's Adventures of Stevie V, Dirty Cash. And yes, it's sometimes a tough subject in the cash at the moment. So anyway, nothing messes up your Friday like finding out it's only Tuesday. So I'm going to hopefully keep you going through this Tuesday afternoon to get you to your hump day tomorrow, Wednesday, halfway through the week. And I've got two lads that will be joining me shortly. They're having their dinner break at the moment, two students, I believe. I'm looking forward to welcoming them into the studio shortly. So before they come in, I'm going to play a few more songs out. And this is Kylie Minogue, Better the Devil You Know.

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long hot summer, and let's just hope this hot weather does continue. We just love the sun, don't we? And we don't see enough of it, in my honest opinion. So it's 1:35 at the moment, so close approaching our community news. But before we have our community news, I'm just going to say a very good afternoon and to Carol Dodds, sending lots of love to you up there in Durham, and it was wonderful to see you at the weekend. I hope you're feeling much better. And of course, Dion McFadden, hello to you as well, both locked in and listening to the show. So hopefully you're enjoying it, resting up and feet up, and enjoying just a relaxing Tuesday afternoon. Let's have a little bit of Player, Baby Come Back.

have been love. And a good little football joke here for you. My partner just ended our relationship because of my obsession with football. And I'm quite sad about it, really. And because we've been dating for 3 seasons. There you have it. Silly little jokes. There we go. So I'm going to say a good afternoon there to Robbie Marsh. It's your birthday yesterday, and I did send a belated message to you. I hope you had a fabulous day celebrating whatever you were doing, hopefully playing some music and just chilling and not having to work on that day. So none of us want to work on our birthdays, do we? That should be a day of rest, in my opinion. So let's have a little bit of a 42, level 42, lessons in love.

Yeah, Funboy 3 from 1995. Our lips are sealed. And if you've just joined me, I'm Carol Goodbody, and a good afternoon to you. This is the Afternoon Plus show, and I'm here now until 4 o'clock, until your drive time home show. So I've got another little message here, a birthday message, actually, to Robert Weston up there in Birmingham, actually. And yes, they are locked in and listening to the show. So good afternoon, Robert, and hopefully you had a fantastic birthday on Sunday. I know you were celebrating your birthday, and it looked like you had a lot of people there and you were having a lot of fun. For myself, I did go past you because I went up to Blackpool for the weekend for the Soul Festival and had an absolute blast up there in Blackpool with my very good friends Carol Dodds and Dion McFadden. So it was fantastic dancing. It just blows me away every time I go up there. Such wonderful people. So so I hope you had a fantastic birthday. And also Camilla Barnes, your birthday also was Sunday, and I also think and hope that you had a fantastic birthday celebrating in it, because the sun was shining so bright for us all, and it makes us all feel better, doesn't it? Get the barbecue out and enjoy a little beer and some barbecue food. Lovely stuff. So, well, onwards and upwards. Let's, before we come to the community news at 2 o'clock, we've got a little Bronski beat on now. Small Town Boy.

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1: In conjunction with the Castle Tavern, Sheerness brings you live band day, Saturday, July the 4th from 12 p.m. to 5 p.m. Ticket prices are £5. 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On the bill so far are Lost, Cool Stone, Waterfall.
2: Sheppey Dance Academy for under 20 pounds from 9 a.m. to 1 p.m. every Sunday at Sheerness East Working Men's Club, £3 per child.
3: Yes, and the next one up is at Criterion Theatre and at the Heritage Centre, Blue Town, Isle of Sheppey, and there's barn dancing. And this takes place on Wednesday the 1st of July at 1 p.m. It's £15 per person and includes sausage and chips. All tickets are subject to a booking fee. And then we have another one here, Bedazzling Night. Come along and bling up a cup and compact mirror. All materials are provided, and this takes place on the 26th of June at 6 p.m. till 8 p.m. It's £12.50 per person, and booking is essential on this. So it's telephone to get your space. That's on 01795 661277. That is 01795 661277. I'll just confirm that number shortly because it's a little bit cut off there, but that is your community news for today, the 23rd of June, and the time is 3 minutes, or 2 minutes actually, past 2 o'clock, and this is your Afternoon Plus show with myself, Carol Goodbody, Freddie and
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0: band out Bali at its finest, isn't it? Only When You Leave, and that's a little 1984 track. So I've now been joined by my two lovely gentlemen students in our work experience students in the studio here at Sheppey FM, and welcome Freddie and Jamie, and good afternoon to you both. I'm going to be integrating into the show. I know you're going to tell us a little quiz question in a minute, and then Jamie will give us the answer after the record. 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
0: 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And I'm going to let Freddie fire away with this little quiz question for you. Get your whole thinking out there this afternoon.
1: What was the 2022 FIFA World Cup final? One, Argentina versus Brazil, Argentina versus France, or Argentina versus Croatia?
0: Oh, lovely. And I understand you two are not really into football, and I've done lots and lots of football quizzes and questions for you this afternoon, but we'll get that answer back to you shortly. And I believe Jamie will be giving that to you after Teddy Swims' Hammer to the Heart.

0: Yes, Teddy Swims. I forgot to turn the mic up there. Teddy Swims, Hammer to the Heart, a 2024. I'm getting it all wrong this afternoon. I think the heat's getting to me in the studio this afternoon here on Sheppey Island. So over to Jamie and Freddie, and they're going to give you the answer again to the little quiz question.
1: So the question was, what was the 2020 FIFA World Cup final? The answers were 1, Argentina versus Brazil, 2, Argentina versus France, or 3, Argentina versus Croatia.
0: And I think we do have the answer in the studio.
2: Yeah, the answer is Argentina versus France.
0: Lovely. Do you? I mean, I know you two told me now you're not football fans, no. But I know a lot of my whole family are football fans. My lad, Kai, my grandson plays for Maidstone, so in the second team, so Maidstone United. So, and I do have Tottenham and Chelsea. Yeah, I was going to bring some jokes about Tottenham and Chelsea, but I thought, no, the hotline might start ringing and it'll get too controversial. So I brought a few little jokes and a few little quiz questions in the studio for us today to actually read out and interact with. But I understand yourself, Jamie, that you are Freddie, you are a DJ. And you love your music, is that correct?
2: That is correct. I do love my music.
0: Okay, and I understand, because it's something that I do also, and you love doing a bit of mixing.
2: I do. I find it amazing.
0: Oh, it's fantastic.
2: It's fun.
0: It's fantastic. So what is your favourite sort of music?
2: Like genre?
0: Yes.
2: Hip-hop. Well,
0: so you love, and that goes in really
2: that
0: nice,
2: goes
0: don't
2: in really
0: it? It goes in really
2: part
0: well.
2: Of the culture.
0: Absolutely does. And yourself, and what do you actually like music as well?
1: I kind of like a range of different things. I like a lot of more modern, like pop, but also I kind of like some older stuff. Yeah, just kind of a big wide range of music.
0: Yeah, I get that, because I think and also I've got to say to be a DJ, it's nice to understand all genres of music as well, so I think that's really good. I myself love a bit of pop, I love a bit of everything really, a bit of ska and reggae, so always good to be diverse, I think. So anyway, let's have a little bit of a Shannon, let the music play.

0: Yeah, a fabulous dance classic there, Real McCoy, Another Night. So myself, I was just having a little conversation in the studio with Freddie and Jamie, and I've told them my love and how I've got into music, and I actually DJ out, of course, as everybody knows, but also my love is for vinyl. Now, having conversations in here just a second whilst the music was going, we were having lovely conversations, and let's start with Freddie. I mentioned records to you and you said you'd love to start collecting them. You already have some, is that correct?
1: Yeah, I already have a couple, I'd say around 10.
0: Yeah, and what sort, are they 12-inch or 7s or...?
1: I'm not too sure.
0: So the bigger ones would be like that, or the little ones?
1: Oh, no, the bigger ones.
0: So you've got the 12s?
1: Yeah, the 12-inch.
0: Excuse me. So with the 12s, and when you start doing a little bit of mixing with vinyl, which is so very, very clever, the 12s are the ones to mix with, yeah. Pull them back and mix them in, find that cue point and mix them. It's a fabulous enjoyment, which I know you will absolutely love, yeah. And you're hoping to be collecting a few more, I think.
1: Definitely.
0: And yourself there, Jamie, you were telling me about yourself, about music, and you obviously would love to start collecting a few records, but you tell us about what you have got.
2: I've currently got a couple of CDs from the artist.
0: So you love your CDs,
2: yeah.
0: and you said that you've got your CD player now. That takes me right back to the 80s, actually. CD players was an 80s thing as well. So I'm elated that you've got your CD player and enjoying playing your CDs. Mm. But you also said you'd love to also get into vinyl as well. So
2: yeah, I would love to get into vinyl collection and also cassettes, because I just kind of loved the idea.
0: Did you say cassettes as well? That's a really fabulous one. And I know now, if you try to buy a cassette player, I think some of them are rather expensive, unless you get a reconditioned one. But I know that they are like gold dust now, and they are very retro. I absolutely love them. So you were both very interesting for that, and thank you for that. But I think we've got a little quiz question for our listeners. And yeah, fire away there.
1: Okay. Who is the most followed person on Instagram? Is it Kylie Jenner, Taylor Swift, or Cristiano Ronaldo?
0: Righty, and we'll give you that answer shortly after Madonna and Sabrina Carpenter, and it's called Bring Your Love.

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0: Concert Midnight Sun. Did you like that, lads?
1: Yeah, very nice.
0: I mean, that's out this year, that one. So very, very in date and modern. So I've actually quite embraced that one, to be honest myself. So are we going to have our little quiz question answer now?
2: So the question Robbie asked earlier was, who is the most followed person on Instagram? The answers were Kylie Jenner, Taylor Swift, or Cristiano Ronaldo. The answer is Cristiano Ronaldo.
0: Absolutely, and you know, every time we go on there, Instagram or whatever he's on, TikTok, he's always on there, isn't he?
1: Yeah.
0: Cristiano Ronaldo, and I think he's handsome, I do, and yeah, every time you see him, he's on there, isn't he? So we're close approaching 2:36 here in the studio here in Sheppey FM. I think I'm overheating in here today. It's so warm. So I've got two lovely guests with me in here today doing work experience. That's Freddie and Jamie, of course, and I keep forgetting as well. Freddie and Jamie, and I think hopefully you're both enjoying your time here at Sheppey FM.
1: Very much.
0: And I know you started yesterday and you're here right the way through till Friday, and I know you're both very competent, because I know you've done an hour before I got here today. Zoe, I didn't say what a fabulous show you did today as well there, Zoe, and letting the lads have their hour slot, and I think they both very much enjoyed that. So and you're both looking forward to the rest of the week in here as well, aren't you?
1: Yeah.
0: Fabulous. And what kind of, I know you love music, but what made you kind of want to do this as work experience? Because of your music, or to broaden your knowledge in the media?
3: I think all parts. I did love music, and this is very different to what other people are doing. And I'd love to see like what this is all about. And
0: I think you're worthy of coming back on Saturdays, and maybe for the youth shows as well, because that would really be good for you both. Come back for more training. But I think by the end of the week, I think you're both being near professional. So you know what I think? So I hopefully you're going to be looking forward to spending a lot more time in it. And being in a live studio makes it feel so much different, doesn't it?
1: Very.
0: And then you're enjoying yourself as well, aren't you? Yeah, very much so. So let's have a little bit of Sam Fender and Olivia Dean. Do you like her? Olivia Dean, so very good. And it's called Rain Me In.

0: Luke Allen are an independent, family-run funeral directors that can comfort you in your time of need, putting you and your loved ones first. Luke will help and reassure you with professional advice on your personal funeral wishes, and he is here 24 hours to offer his support. If you would like more information on his services, come into Luke Allen Funeral Directors at April Way Sheerness or call 01795 669534. Luke Allen, let my family take care of your family.
1: Planning on going anywhere? Driving while tired, also known as drowsy driving, can have dangerous effects, sometimes worse than driving under the influence. According to the British journal Occupational and Environmental Medicine, it impairs coordination, causes longer reaction times, impairs judgment, and impairs memory and ability to retain information. Adults require around 7 to 9 hours of sleep per night, and numerous studies found that sleep deprivation can affect driving, as being awake for 17 to 18 hours is equivalent to having a blood alcohol level of 0.05%, which is the legal limit in many countries in Europe. If you are ever planning on driving on a motorway, ensure that you have enough rest before you drive. Remember, tiredness can kill. Take a break.
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0: Yeah, a little disco track there. Jackson Sisters and I Believe in Miracles.
1: And the first vinyl record we was talking about was made in 1948 and could only go up to 22 minutes.
2: And then the first cassette tape was invented in 1963.
0: So 63, the year after I was born. And yours was?
1: 1948.
0: Can you believe that? 1948 was the first record produced. And I probably think that's a little 78. Am I right in saying that? You know the old gramophones, I'm sure it probably would be 1940s, that would be like the gramophones. You remember the big trumpets? I mean, you see them sometimes now in the antique shops and they're like quite retro, even in a home. You know, if you've got a studio, nice little bit of furniture in a nice studio at home. So do you have like a studio at home yourself? When your decks are, is just in your bedroom set up or in a room in the house? Have you commandeered mum's rooms?
1: It's in a separate room.
0: It's in a separate, so you have commandeered your own room. I love that. A boy to my own heart you are. I love that. So we have our own studio also too. And yourself, your music.
2: I've got a CD player.
0: So you just got it in your room. So absolutely, we must get you that record player, mustn't we? We're coming close to our tea at 3. It's 52 minutes to 3 now, and we're going to go straight in with Yazoo, Nobody's Diary.

0: fabulous Yazoo, Nobody's Diary, a little 1983. So, yes, a few more minutes. We're going to hopefully get one more song in. But before that, we've got a
1: I've got to make a little correction. This vinyl that released in 1948 was actually the first 12-inch LP.
0: Oh, there we go. So obviously like compilation LPs, yeah. I think that would be. So actually, when was the 78s? When did they come out? Because they were on the gramophone. They must have, was it 1930s? Maybe it was, I'm not sure. Maybe we'll look that one up now. But anyway, so yes, we are close coming to our tea at three. So we are having a lot of fun in the studio this afternoon with myself, Carol Goodbody, and Jamie and Freddie. So it's lots and lots of fun. And hopefully by the end of the week, they will be doing their own show. So lots and lots of fun being had. So let's have a little bit of Alison Moyer now, Invisible. And that should take us into our tea at three. So get your biscuits and your coffee and pop the kettle on and put your feet up.

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4: This afternoon we will see an early lingering shower, soon easy to leave it dry with sunny spells. It will be hot and humid.
5: Tonight, overnight, temperatures will remain high and conditions will stay warm and muggy under clear skies. Winds will be general, variable or light.
6: Lovely, and your highs are 27 and your lows are 18. Your UV is high and your pollen is very high. Your sun sets tonight at 9:18. And those are all important tide times. Your low tide was at 1:45 this afternoon at 1.6. And your high tide is at 8:13 this evening at 5.1. 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And we wish you a very good afternoon. Enjoy your tea at 3. 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

Sheppey FM's Tea at Three is sponsored by the Minster Cafe, the home of warm brews, tasty treats, and that unmistakable Minster charm. 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

0: Yes, and that was the closest thing to heaven. And we've had our little tea at 3. And I've got a message come through on the computer here. And it says, good afternoon, Carol, with two lovely little kisses. In brackets, John Skippy O'Donnell. Sorry I missed your message. It's not long come through. It does say a bit earlier than that, but I wasn't in here at that time. But good afternoon, John Skippy O'Donnell. And it's lovely to know that you're listening in to myself and the lads in the studio, and we are having a great afternoon and lots of fun. So we've got a couple of adverts coming in now, and then we've got
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0: And what a classic little record that is. 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

0: Yes, and that's Pet Shop Boys, 1993, Go West. Did you love that, Freddie and Jamie?
1: Yeah, it was very nice.
0: It's a full-on song, isn't it? Yeah. So, yes, for you both now. I didn't stop it. So let's have a little bit of Thompson Twins and Hold Me Now. And I'll talk to you after this next tune, because I know you're going to be leaving us shortly.

0: Yeah, that was Thompson Twins and Hold Me Now. So I am now going to say my goodbyes to my lovely students in the studio today with myself. And that, of course, is Jamie and Freddie. Thank you both for being with me today. I hope that you've both learned quite a bit today. And I know you did an hour earlier by yourself as well. And we've been chatting behind the scenes here and giving lots of advice. So I think you will take every bit of advice you've learned and take it home. And I'm looking forward maybe to listening into your show that you're going to do on your own on Friday. So for myself and everybody here, thank you for coming in.
1: Thank you
0: and enjoy the rest of your afternoon, Freddie and Jamie, and back tomorrow. I keep forgetting their names, and it's a mum thing. Sorry,
1: it's fine.
0: I've got two boys of my own, and they're Darren and Stephen, but I always get them muddled up. But they know me. But anyway, thank you both for coming in. I thoroughly enjoyed your company and spending time in the studio with you both. So enjoy the rest of your day and the rest of your time here at Sheppey FM 92.2. Take care. Righty, so I've got a couple of adverts coming up, and then I'm going to take you into Take That and It's Shine.
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Take that, Shine. And for myself, Carol Goodbody, it's no time for me to leave the studio. It's been quite hectic here this afternoon, and but I've enjoyed every minute of it. It's been rather warm. It's a beautiful afternoon out there. So whatever you're all doing, enjoy the sunshine. And absolutely, we can't get enough of it. I love the sunshine. So after myself, Carol Goodbody, we've got the Drive Time with Adrian Van Dort, and from 4 till 7, and then from 7 p.m. until 9 p.m. we got Classic Country with Mick Terry, and then from 9 p.m. to 12 a.m. the Love Zone with Dusty and Dante, and then 12 a.m. Sheppy FM Through the Night. So lots and lots to look forward to and stay tuned in for. On to 99.99, that's an ice cream, I need an ice cream with a little flake on it, 92.2 FM. So I think I'll get one more song in and then I'll say my goodbyes. So let's have Living in a Box.

Donna Summer. This time I know it's for real, 1989. And for me, I've come to the end of the afternoon plus show on this Tuesday, the 23rd of June. And I'm Carol Goodbody. Good afternoon to you all. I've got in the wings waiting to come in and do your drive time to get you all home on the island safely and off of the island, of course. And that's Adrian Van Dort. Actually, he's waiting in the wings. So for me, it's time for me to say my goodbyes. Until next time, enjoy the football tonight. England versus Ghana. It starts at 9. So grab your beer and your seat and let's root for England, eh? So up next, I've got Britney Spears, Baby One More Time. That was a number one track. Alison Moyet, Love Resurrection. And then Lady A, I Need You Now. So enjoy the sun. Bye-bye.

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1: Okay, very good afternoon. Welcome along to Drive Time here on Sheppey FM. Let's have a look at the roads, and we start in Bluetown, all clear on the 0249. That's going from Bluetown all the way through over Sheppey Crossing, all clear on the 0249. Bluetown's fine, no problems in fact, no problems on the island at the moment. That's Queenborough, Ruddersham, Halfway Houses, Minster, East Church, Bayview and Warden Bay. That seems to be all clear at the moment, but of course, as you know, we've got the school run coming up and people going home from work, so just be aware of that. We look further afield now, and as far as Sheppey Crossing is concerned, all clear over there, no problems at all over the bridge. It was closed earlier on this afternoon, or this morning rather, but it seems to be all clear, seems to be two-way traffic over Sheppey Crossing. As far as Kingsbury Bridge is concerned, that's fine as well, no problems there. As we go over the island onto the mainland, and Iway, Kemsley, Milton Regis, Tong, Konya, Tenham rather, and further afield coming into Sittingbourne, there don't seem to be any problems there whatsoever at the moment. Heading further afield, Keyhole, Newington, Upchurch, and all them surrounding areas, Lower Raynham, etc, etc, etc. All looking good this Tuesday afternoon. No major problems at the moment. As we go towards the trains, we'll do that very shortly indeed. In the meantime, I've got to find it first. That would help. Let's try that one there and see what happens. Right. Yes, I knew I'd get there in the end. Right, the trains, 1617, 1647, 1717, 1747, 1817, 1855. All these trains are running on time from Sheerness to Sittingbourne, calling at Queenborough Swell and Kemsley. So the trains are looking good this afternoon at the moment, but of course, because of the heat that we've got at the moment, things could alter on the roads and on the trains as well. But at the moment, it seems to be all clear on the trains and the roads as we speak. And that is your traffic and travel update for now. Next update will be in half an hour's time, as well as the trains. At this point, let me just remind you to be very, very careful because of this hot weather that we're experiencing at the moment. Take extra precautions, please, when you're out and about on the island and further afield. Take a bottle of water with you wherever you go. Obviously, you don't want to be dehydrated. And if possible, stay out of the sun if you can. Stay indoors, but of course, go out if you really have to. But my advice is just be careful, okay? Take it easy and be careful out there because it is very, very hot indeed. Right, that is your update. Next update here on Sheppey FM will be in half an hour's time.
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0: myself indeed. Oh, well, do you know what? I'm knackered before we even start. Curtis Mayfield got our piece, the messages of the music, my friends. Good afternoon. Welcome along to Tuesday's Drive Time here on Sheppy FM. It's Aidan Van Dork sitting in for Neil DJ this afternoon. Neil should be back very shortly indeed. In the meantime, got a great Drive Time show for you, hopefully, this afternoon. Another traffic and travel update in half an hour's time. Plenty of good music to see you through this rather hot Tuesday afternoon. And as I'll repeat that message I mentioned earlier, if you are going out, please be careful. Make sure you're not dehydrated. Take a bottle of water with you wherever you go. And if possible, that's only if, try and stay out of the sun if you possibly can. And it's going to get hotter tomorrow and Thursday. Sorry to be a party pooper there, but be careful, all right, because it's going to get hotter. It's going to cool down on Friday. And speaking of the weather, of course, we've got a weather update coming up in about 15 minutes' time. In the meantime, 10 past four on a Tuesday afternoon. It is Drive Time with me, Adrian Van Dort. Lots of good stuff to get through in the meantime.
1: Drums, please!
0: Keeping that summery feel, DJ Dazzy Jeff and the Fresh Prince. Summertime, it certainly is here on Sheppy FM. Good afternoon.

it certainly is, isn't it? The weather's there, that's for sure. DJ Jazzy Jeff for the Fresh Prince, Summertime. 4:15 on a Tuesday afternoon. Thank you for joining me here on Sheppy FM. Tuesday the 23rd of June. It's frightening, isn't it, really? We're halfway through the year already. It's gone just like that. Great stuff indeed. All right then. Don't forget, of course, it's your turn now to help me out with the playlist for this afternoon. How'd you do that? Well, it's simple. All you got to do is telephone me on the following number. 01795-665-898. That is the telephone number. Get in touch now. Or if you're technically minded, you can text me on 07938221617. Of course, there's an email address as well, contact@sheppyfm.org.uk. Now, there's many ways you can also tune in to Sheppy FM. I'll mention them later on. In the meantime, how are you? I know that's a silly question because you're most probably hot and bothered, but hopefully we can see you through this hot weather with some great programs, with some great presenters. I'll tell you exactly what's on the rotor for today very shortly indeed. In the meantime, let's go back in time with this one. Absolutely love this one. Pasadena's I'm Doing Fine Now. Hopefully you are as well. It is Sheppy FM, your station, your music, your island, doing it to you this Tuesday afternoon. How are you? Hope you're well.

0: sound from the 80s, the Pasadenas. I'm doing fine now right here on Tuesday's Drive Time. This is Sheppy FM on a Tuesday afternoon. How are you? Hope you're well. Now, I've had a text come in. It's got here 3:15 and it is now 4:20. So I don't know whether it's a delayed request come in. I don't know if it's been played on Carol's show. Got no idea, but it says here, good afternoon, Sheppy FM. Good afternoon. Can you play Sure and I Believe, or Believe rather? And it's from a place, I'm thinking in Wales, but I can't pronounce it. I'm so sorry. I should have gone to Specsavers. At the end of the message, it's got HBF. No idea what that is or what it means, but I can tell you, if it's not been played on Carol's show, I will play that for you after Traffic and Travel, which is coming up in about 10 minutes time. So thank you for your requests. Keep them coming in. 01795 665 898 is the telephone number. 07938 221 617 is the text number. And there's an email address as well, contact@sheppyfm.org.uk. We've got Amy Grant's Baby Baby again from the 80s coming up after these ads.
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Super Stuff indeed, Amy Grant, Baby Baby. I do like that. It's a summery sound. Mixing it around this afternoon. In the meantime, one more before Traffic and Travel. That's coming up around about 4:30. Taking us there, LMC versus U2. And Take Me to the Clouds Above.

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2: All right, it's 4:30. Let's have a look at the roads again. And we start in Blue. Actually, we start on the A249 from Blue Town all the way over the river. And it's all clear on the A249 from Blue Town over the Sheppey Crossing and further afield. I'll tell you about that a bit later. But it's all clear on the island as far as the A249 is concerned. Blue Town itself is fine. No problems here at the moment, according to my screen anyway. But if you know any different, I'll tell you about how you can contact me very shortly. Rushenden, halfway houses, all clear there. Minster, East Church, Bayview and Warden Bay, according to my screen anyway, it's all clear. Heading towards Sheppey Crossing, and I mentioned that earlier on, it's all clear both off and on the island, according to my screen anyway. But if you know any different and it's safe and legal to do so, please contact me in the studio either via telephone or text. Right, we go on to the mainland, Iwade, Kemsley, Milton Regis, Bobbing, Keycold, Newington, Hartlepp, Upchurch, and further afield into Lower Rain. Mind you, saying that, Lower Rainham, there is a problem on that particular stretch of road. I think it's the A2, but it's in Lower Rainham anyway. There seems to be some congestion there. It could be roadworks, or it could be just heavy-duty traffic. Either way, be careful when you're going through Lower Rainham. And be careful and, you know, slow down and take it easy, because it is hot in the car and you could get hot and bothered. So just be patient when you're driving. Right, so Sheppey Crossing, A249, that seems to be fine. No problems there. As we head towards Sittingbourne, we might as well go into Sittingbourne while we've got the time. And that seems to be no problems in Sittingbourne or the town centre. But there seems to be a bit of congestion, I think, just outside Sittingbourne, heading towards, in between Milton Regis and Tong. There's some congestion, I'm thinking, outside Sittingbourne town centre, but it's in that area, put it that way. There seems to be congestion. Could be heavy traffic, heavy duty traffic in traffic queues, or it could be roadworks. Not too sure about that. Very quickly, let's go on to the trains. We'll do that very shortly indeed, once I find out exactly what I'm doing this Tuesday afternoon, which isn't a lot, by the way. Right, 1647, 1717, 1747, 1817, 1855, 1925. I'm glad about that one, because that's the train I'm catching home. All six trains from Sheerness to Sittingbourne are running on time, corning at Queenborough, Swell and Kemsley. So the trains are looking good at the moment. I know there was problems earlier on in the morning, but it seems to be okay. And also, I forgot to mention the flyover as well, that's fine, and also Kingsbury Bridge is fine as well. But as I say, if you're safe and legal to do so and you know any different, telephone or text me. We've got the request for Sher, or Share rather, and Believe, a number one hit for them coming up shortly after the ads.
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2: As promised, then, here's a request for Cher, or Cher, or whatever. And number one hit for her, Believe. Especially as requested, I'm going to play it for you right now. So enjoy this track. Here it comes.

great stuff indeed. Number one hit for sure, and I believe I'm knackered. I was dancing to that. Toe tapping, knee knocking, hip shaking, and all the rest of it. Right, coming up to 20 to 5 on a Tuesday afternoon right here on Tuesday's Drive Time. Just join me. A very good afternoon. Welcome along. It's Adrian Van Dort here, sitting in for Neil DJ, and he will be back soon doing Tuesday's Drive Time. And as I mentioned before, some great programs here on Sheppey FM, some great presenters. We are here 24 hours a day, 7 days a week, 365 days a year for your entertainment. Right, had a request come in from Luke. Hello, Sir Luke. Thank you for tuning in to Tuesday's Drive Time. And he says they're all tuned in. I'm glad about that. I'm happy. enjoying the show so far. Well, thank you so much, Luke. I'll pay you later. And he wants a request from Jermaine Jackson, and Do What You Do. Great track, great choice, Luke. I will put that on very shortly indeed. Of course, Jermaine Jackson was part of the Jackson 5, along with, let's get this right now, Jackie, Tito, Randy, Jermaine himself, and of course Michael. That's the Jackson 5. And Jermaine Jackson's hit, of course, he's one of his only few hits that he done solo, but a great choice, Luke. That's coming up after Huey Lewis and the News right here on Sheppey FM. Thank you for choosing the number one station that rules the nation. This is Sheppey FM. Here we go. Sending you into drive, overdrive, right about now.

Can you feel the warmth of my sincerity or what? Must probably all right. There you go, Huey Lewis and the news. The jokes get worse, by the way. And the power of love, the power of radio. This is Sheppy FM, your station, your music, your island, doing it to you this Tuesday afternoon. Take a breath, Adrian. Right, now then, we've got a request come in for Luke, one of our presenters here at Sheppy FM. And what great taste this man has got. He chose Stevie Wonder last Tuesday and Superstition. And this week he's gone into the 80s with this one from Jermaine Jackson. So Luke, here's your request. Enjoy it, my son. Taking the pace down just a little bit. After all, it is hot out there. So here comes your request, Luke. Enjoy it. Here it comes. Jermaine Jackson, Do What You Do.

There you go, classy act indeed. Jermaine Jackson, Do What You Do, especially for my good friend Luke, one of our presenters here at Sheppy FM. Great choice, Luke. Great choice for the sunshine, actually. Calm it down a little bit, Ada, and I think so. We've got 10 minutes to go before another traffic and travel update, as well as the weather. In the meantime, some great music lined up between now and 5 o'clock. And don't forget, I'm taking you through till 7. Where at 7 o'clock, we've got Classic Country with Mick Terry. That's coming up at 7 here on Sheppy FM, directly following Drive Time. In the meantime, let's go into the 90s now with this one from, actually, it's the noughties. Or is it the 90s? I think it's the noughties. We'll debate that, actually, after the song. Alex Gordino.

Let's have an ear. Let's go. Dino on Sheppy FM. What a great tune that is. What do you think? No? All right, fair enough. We stay in the... We stay in the 90s now for this one from Fats and Small. An invitation to turn around. Turn around for what? That's what I'd like to know. It's Sheppy FM. And it's Tuesday's drive time. Adrian Van Dorp setting in for Neil DJ. You can telephone, text me with your request dedications. I'll give you them numbers out a little bit later on. In the meantime, here comes this summery sound. Enjoy it.

Kicking off that song, I'm dizzy now. I've been turning around all through the song. Fats and Small ending off two in a row. Turn around, it's Aidan Van Dorter here, taking you through till seven with Tuesday's Dry Time. We've got weather and traffic and travel coming up very shortly indeed. Don't forget to keep your requests coming in. 01795 665 898 is the telephone number. 07938221617 is the text number. 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Taking us to traffic and travel and the weather, here's the

0: Great stuff indeed. Some of the Four Tops, Loco in Acapulco. Been there? I reckon it's brilliant itself. Okay, stand by. We've got weather and traffic and travel.
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2: The weather in just a moment.
3: 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So don't be afraid to check their medication, encourage them to only order what they need, and take any that's not being used back to their local pharmacy for safe disposal. 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
0: OK, let's have a look at the weather. Today, this afternoon, we'll see any early lingering shower soon ease to leave it dry with sunny spells. It could be hot and humid. As we head into tonight, overnight, temperatures will remain high and conditions will stay warm and muggy under clear skies. Winds will be generally variable or light. Looking at the tide times, low tide 0052, 52 minutes past midnight. High tide again at 6:58 in the morning, low tide again at 12:48 in the afternoon, and high tide at 7:13 in the evening. And that is your weather and tide times for now here on Sheppey FM.

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2: Okay, then let's have a look up the roads. And it's all clear in Bluetown, Halfway Houses, Minster on Sea, Minster, Queenborough and Rushenden. That being said, along near Halfway Houses, I do believe, or just below Halfway Houses, not too sure what road it is. See if I can get the road up for now. Doesn't actually say what road it is. No, it doesn't. It's off the Sheppey Crossing. Hasn't got the road. I'm so sorry about that. Falls number one, Adrian Van Dort. It's off the Sheppey Crossing A24. Let's have a look at the road. I'll tell you what road it is very shortly indeed. Ah, I nearly had it there. No, I haven't. It's off the A249 anyway, and I nearly had the road name there, but it's now gone. It comes and it goes. All right then, going on Sheppey Crossing, off and on the island, seems to be okay, no problems there, according to my screen anyway. So it's flowing traffic. Bear in mind it's now the school run, I'm thinking, but if not the school run, then definitely people coming home from work. So be aware that it could be busy around about this time. So then, off and on the island, Sheppey Crossing, looking good, according to my screen. Highway, Kemsley, Lower Helstone, that problem I mentioned half an hour ago has now disappeared, so it's all clear in Lower Helstone. Upchurch and further afield, Lower Raynham, absolutely fine, no problems there. Where are we now? Highway, Kemsley, Milton Regis, Bobbing, Keycole, Newington and Hartlett, all looking good there, no problems there. As we head towards Sittingbourne, and it seems to be all clear. There was a problem which I told you about half an hour ago outside the town centre, but I think that's all died down now. So it seems to be okay in the town centre and surrounding areas. That being said, Tong, Conyer, Tenham, Rodisham, Highstead, Tunstall, Borden, all them areas, Chestnut Street, Dunaway, all looking good. Also going down Detlin Hill, that seems to be fine at the moment. Now there was problems on the M2 from Chatham to Strood. I think it was London bound or Strood to Chatham, coast bound. I know there was problems on the M2 earlier on this morning. I think it was London bound from Chatham to Strood, but according to my screen, it's all clear. So it's all clear on the M2 from Faversham through Gillingham and Sittingbourne and Chatham. So it's all looking good there. Very quickly, yes, well done Adrian Van Dort. Let's have a look at the train times, if I can find them on the screen. I tell you what I'll do, I'll announce them after we have got Shakira and Hips Don't Lie. That's the first song coming up after the ads here on Tuesday's Drive Time. Then after Shakira, I will mention the trains, but at the moment they're looking good. They may have changed by now, but they're looking good at the moment. But I'll give you a full rundown of that after Shakira, which is coming up after the ads.
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1: Oh, what a great tune. Shakira, Hips Don't Lie, 10 past 5 on a Tuesday afternoon. You're tuned in to Tuesday's Drive Time with me, Adrian Vandoor, right here on Shep FM, the station that rules a nation. You can take that to the bank. Yes, now then. It's all right, I'm in a world of my own. Now, I was going to mention the train times. Didn't have enough time to do it on Traffic and Travel. I'll do it now. So, I can tell you that 17:17, which is about, 5 minutes' time, that's running on time, as well as the 17:47, 18:17, 18:55, 19:25 and 19:54, and that is the trains from Sittingbourne to, from Sheerness to Sittingbourne, rather, calling at Queenborough, Swell and Kemsley. 19:54 isn't the last one, but it's the only six on my screen at the moment. I could give you more information, but no doubt Mick Terry will do that on his Classic Country show coming up at 7. And following that show at 9, we have got the Love Zone. See how I say that? The Love Zone. Get on with it, Adrian. Yes, the Love Zone with our very own Dusty and Dante. So, well worth checking out. If you've had a stressful day and the heat's got to you, like it's getting to me right now, then that is the perfect way to unwind and see your troubles disappear. I sound like a story, don't I? It sounds like a story, and it's, yes, I'll get on with it. Right, we've got some great music lined up between now and 7. So let's go, I think, into the noughties. Am I all right with this one? I don't know. It's a great tune anyway. Enjoy it. Here it comes.
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Stop it. Stop it. 01795-665-898 is the telephone number. 07938221617. It's the text number. I can never pronounce this man's name. Robin Thicker. Is that right? Do you know what? Yeah. Anyway, it's featuring Pharrell Williams anyway. So it's called Blurred Lines, a bit like what I'm seeing in the screen right now. Should have gone to Specsavers. Okay, just gone 5:15 on a Tuesday afternoon. The sun is still out there and it's rather hot. So take it easy, won't you, when you're out there, and just slow down whatever you're doing and be careful. Be careful in this weather. All right. So there's many ways you can listen to us here at Sheppey FM. You can go on the website at www.sheppeyfm.org.uk. 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Also, we're available on DAB as well, if that's not enough. So many ways you can tune in. You must tune in. You've got to tune in. Or else we'll send the boys round. Yes. Oh dear, I don't know. And anyway, let's move on with some more tunes now. I think this one again is from the north. Do you know, I should really read the year. It's printed on the song, basically. I should read the year, shouldn't I? Really, yes, slap wrists and everything. But it's a great tune coming up now. Flo Rida and That Good Good Feeling. Just so you jig around the living room, do it right now. Please, thank y'all. Aye, thank y'all.

0: going anywhere? Driving while tired, also known as drowsy driving, can have dangerous effects, sometimes worse than driving under the influence. According to the British journal Occupational and Environmental Medicine, it impairs coordination, causes longer reaction times, impairs judgment, and impairs memory and ability to retain information. Adults require around 7 to 9 hours of sleep per night, and numerous studies found that sleep deprivation can affect driving, as being awake for 17 to 18 hours is equivalent to having a blood alcohol level of 0.05%, which is the legal limit in many countries in Europe. If you are ever planning on driving on a motorway, ensure that you have enough rest before you drive. Remember, tiredness can kill. Take a break.
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3: Okay, just gone 5:30 on a Tuesday afternoon. Sorry I had to cut that one short. Sorry about that. Okay, let's look on to look at the roads. And we start on the A249, and that seems to be all clear according to my screen. Bluetown, fine. Halfway Houses, I'm thinking it's fine. Minster, Rushenden, East Church, Bayview and Warden Bay. All them areas on the island and a lot more. Actually, the island is all clear, according to my screen. No problems on the island. Of course, you may know different. We head towards Sheppey Crossing. Both off and on the island seems to be all clear on the high bridge there. Sheppey Crossing Bridge seems to be fine, according to my screen anyway. And Kingsbury Bridge as well seems to be fine, again, according to my screen. We move on to the mainland now. Iwade, Kemsley, Bobbing, Keycole, Newington, as we head towards the Newington area. Hartlib, Upchurch and them surrounding areas. It all seems to be fine there. I mentioned Kemsley and Iwade and Bobbing, haven't I? Yes, Adrian, you have. We move into Sittingbourne then, and Sittingbourne Town Centre seems to be fine at the moment. No problems there. Conyer, Tong, well, there's a lot of areas there. Tenham, all them areas around Tenham and Hystead, Borden, all them areas fine. No problems there really. A249 going past Bobbing and Keycole and Dannaway. Fine, no problems there at all. Going down Detlin Hill, again, that doesn't seem to be a problem according to my screen. As we head down Detlin Hill into Stockbury, South Green, Bredgar and surrounding areas, again, that seems to be fine. There don't seem to be any problems there, which is unusual really, because I would have thought it'll be absolute chaos with people going home, but there you go. M2, I mentioned it earlier on, I think that accident that happened this morning between the turnoffs and Chatham and Strood is now cleared. I would have thought so. And according to my screen, the M2 is all clear, both coastbound and London bound. Now then, while we're on air, let's have a look at the trains. I think that's a very good idea, Mr. Van Dort. And we move on to the trains then, and I can tell you they're all looking good. Well, I reckon anyway. 1747, 1817, 1855, 1925, 1954, 2047. All these trains from Sheerness to Sittingbourne are running on time, bearing in mind that one or two of them don't actually call at Swale. I know for a fact that the 1925 doesn't call at Swale. I know that because that's the train I go home on. But there are one or two trains that don't call at Swale, but other than that, it's all stations. And I think that rounds off the traffic and travel for now. We have got Five and Got the Feeling coming up after the ads. Hopefully you've got the feeling, and hopefully you're enjoying Tuesday's Drive Time with me, Adrian Van Dort, on Sheppey FM.
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1: Check it out. 20 to 6 on a Tuesday afternoon. That was Five and Got the Feeling. Hopefully we've all got the feeling this afternoon. It's Adrian Van Dorte here sitting in for Neil DJ. Of course, Neil will be back very soon indeed from his holidays in America. It's all, I tell you what, Neil, the weather here is very hot. I don't know what it's like in America. I think it's a bit up and down. 1 minute it rains. Mind you, did you experience the storm last night? Oh, that was terrible, wasn't it? Well, it woke me up. And I thought, I thought something's trying to break in. I already did. But yeah, it's very hot out there. So please take precautions when you're out and about. Right, 20 minutes away from another traffic and travel update. 01795 665 898. That is the telephone number, my friends. Or you can text me on 07938221617. It is Tuesday's Drive Time. Coming up at 7, we've got Mick Terry and Classic Country. If you like your country music, you'll love that programme. We've got De La Soul and Ring, Ring, Ring. See how I do that? And that's a good idea, actually. Give me a ring. In the meantime, that's coming up after this ad.
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1: Ah, great stuff indeed. Putting your rhythm sections into motion this Tuesday afternoon. De La Soul and Ring Ring Ring. Keep it locked to Sheppy FM and turn us up loud and proud wherever you are. Perhaps you're in the garden enjoying this heat, if that's your cup of tea, or perhaps you're in the kitchen doing the washing up, or perhaps you're in the car. Wherever you are, turn us up loud and proud and take us wherever you go. Many ways you can listen to us, I'll give you that information shortly. Many ways you can contact me, I'll give you that number shortly as well. That is, of course, the telephone number and the text number for this Tuesday afternoon Strive Time with me, Adrian Vandoor, OBE, MBE, CSE, GCE, PTO, and all the rest. Yes, right. Now I feel better now. I've got that off my chest. Still some more hits to come between now and 7 o'clock. Don't forget, coming up at 9, we've got the Love Zone with our very own Dusty and Dante as well. That's taking you through till midnight. And, of course, at midnight, we've got Sheppy FM through the night. So we are here 24 hours a day, 7 days a week, 365 days a year. Okay, let's continue to move your feet to the beat. Here's Soul Searcher. Little track called Can't Get Enough. Can you get enough of Adrian Vandoor? I don't think so.

Massive Sanity, Soul Searcher from the noughties or 90s. Can't get enough. And you can't get enough of Sheppy FM. Great stuff indeed from them. Okay, before we go any further, let me just wish the England team good luck in their match tonight against Ghana. Kick-off's at 9 o'clock, I do believe. And I'm not going to pick sides. All I'm going to say on this note, before I get myself into a hole that I can't get out of, is may the best team win. So I'll leave you to decide that one. Yeah, it should be a good game. I'm not going to predict the score. Because I'll get texts coming in saying, you're wrong, Adrian. So I'm not going to say who's going to win, who's going to lose, whatever. Because I'm going to be sitting on the fence on this one. And that's all I want to say. May the best team win. Let's put it that way. Right, still some more hits to come before Traffic and Travel coming up at 6. And here's Dizzy Rascal featuring Chrome. And That Little Holiday. Great tune from the noughties. 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

And the beat goes on. It certainly does go on here on Sheppy FM. Dizzy Rascal featuring Chrome and Holiday. Of course, Madonna had a hit with Holiday, didn't she? I just thought I'd mention that in passing. Right. Bit of useless information. I'm sure you knew that anyway. Okay, 5 to 6. I think we'll squeeze in one more before Traffic and Trouble coming up at 6. Don't forget, you can telephone me 01795 665 898 or you can text me on 07938 221 617. 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I'm covering this Tuesday's drive time, sitting in for Neil DJ. He'll be back soon and I'll be back on the radio soon. Don't know when it'll be, but it'll be pretty soon. So I've got on just over an hour to go. Plenty of good music lined up between now and 7 o'clock. So we continue with a bit of disco. Let's go disco on a Tuesday afternoon. Absolutely love this tune. Definitely a tune for the summer. Earth, Wind and Fire. Little thing called September. Playing it in June. But it's a great tune anyway. It's the Summer Sounds. It's Sheppy FM. It's Tuesday Drive Time with Adrian Vane.

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2: Okay, here we go. Earth, Wind & Fire, September there. They don't call me the soul man for nothing, you know. Right, we head to Blue Town. Excuse me. All clear there. All clear on Halfway Houses, Minster, East Church, Bayview, Warden Bay and Rushenden, all clear on the island, basically. I don't see any problems, unless, of course, you know different and it's safe and legal to do so. Please contact me via telephone or text. A249 running through the island, all clear. Also all clear off and on the island via Sheppey Crossing. That's looking good this Tuesday afternoon. Anyway, as we head onto the mainland, and Iway, Kemsley, Bobbing, Key Cole, and coming into Sittingbourne, all clear there. Newington, that's fine as well as Hartlepool and Upchurch. We mentioned Sittingbourne Town Centre, that seems to be fine. I don't see a problem there at the moment. Borden seems to be okay. Tong, Heistad, and as we move into Tenham now, and the surrounding villages round Tenham, that also seems to be fine, which includes Conya. Detlin Hill, that seems to be fine as well. No problems going up or down Detlin Hill, as far as I'm aware anyway. Stockbury and further afield, Bredgar and all them sort of places, absolutely fine. Again, no problems this Tuesday afternoon, but of course, if there's something I've not mentioned that you know about and it's safe and legal to do so, please contact me here in the studio. 01795 665 898 is the telephone number. 07938 22167 is the text number. You can email me as well. Right then, let's go on to the trains this Tuesday evening now. And I can tell you that the 1817, 1855, 1925, 1954, 2047 and 2147. All these trains from Sheerness to Sittingbourne are running on time. That surprises me with this weather, but they're all running on time, all from platform one. But I must stress out that if there's something that I've not mentioned that you know about and it's safe and legal to do so, telephone or text me and let me know what is going on, because I'd like to let the island and everybody further afield know exactly what it's like on the roads and the trains this Tuesday evening. All right, we've got another update coming up at 6:30, our last one on drive time, taking you through till 7:00. Still got some great tunes lined up between now and 7:00. And don't forget, Mick Terry is here with Classic Country coming up at 7:00, right here on Sheppey FM. Do not touch that dial, keep it locked to Sheppey FM, as we've got Booty Love and Shine. And from the 80s, we've got Taylor Dane and Tell It To My Heart. Both of them tunes back to back coming up after the ads here on Drive Time. Thank you so much for tuning in to Tuesday's Drive Time with me, Adrian Van Dorp. The pleasure is all mine. And as I say, I'm taking you through till 7:00.
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Booty Love and Shine. Moving on, Taylor Dane. Tell it to my heart. Come on, can you feel the warmth of my sincerity? Take you through till 7 on Tuesday.

on 10 past 10. 10 past 10? 10 past 6, Rob. Yes. The heat is getting to me, you know. It is Tuesday's Drive Time with me, Adrian Randall, sitting in for Neil DJ this Tuesday's Drive Time. Yes. Now we're going to turn our attention. Before we do that, actually, I've got to mention, I mentioned the World Cup. Obviously, Wimbledon is happening soon. And I reckon, this is what I reckon. I reckon I should enter Wimbledon. That's what I reckon. Because I make a racket. See, did you get it? Racket. Anyway, so I turn my attention to reggae now. And don't forget, of course, we have a reggae show here. I think it's on a Thursday with Mr. Babs. If you're listening, Babs, thought I'd promote your programme. Thursday evening, I think, it's a reggae show and it's really good. You want to check it out. So I thought, and I don't know why, it hurt me when I thought this, to play a bit of reggae on a Tuesday afternoon, courtesy of Pluto Sherrington.

absolutely no idea what that guy's singing about. I really don't know. Pluto Sherrington from the 80s and Dat. D-A-T, Dat. Right, just gone 6:15 on a Tuesday evening. And I hope you're well, and I hope you're surviving the weather. Let's put it that way. We've still got some hot tunes coming up between now and 7. And before I forget, I've got to mention, at 9 o'clock, we've got the Love Zone. If you're stressed out because of the weather or whatever, and you need chilling out, that is the perfect way to unwind this Tuesday. From 9 till midnight, I believe, it's the Love Zone with Dusty and Dante. So join them at 9. Before that, of course, Mick Terry and Classic Country, if you like your country music. And I do. I like a bit of Jim Reeves and all that, you know. Who's that? Glenn Campbell? Somebody else. There was somebody else. One of Don Williams. That's right, yeah. I like all that stuff. Oh, I like a good mixture of music. I really do. Speaking of which, let's go into the 90s now with KWS.

absolute classic from the 90s, number one hit for KWS and Please Don't Go. I've got to tell you, I hope Mick doesn't mind me saying this, but Mick has just arrived in the studio to do his classic country show, and he's got an England shirt on. So I'm thinking that he wants England to win. Me, I said it earlier, I'm sitting on the fence on this one. I'm not going to commit myself to absolutely nothing. I'll say it again, may the best team win. I think Chelsea will win myself, but I think Chelsea will win the FA Cup. No, not the FA Cup, the World Cup, yeah. Sorry, I'll get on with it. Right, he's in a city. And that big fun right here on Sheppy FM. 92.2 FM, your station, your music, your island. Taking you through till 7.

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In the meantime, try and squeeze in one more before Traffic and Travel at 6:30. Having this one from the 80s, Yazoo. And a message to our listeners, don't go.

0: Oh, I'll let that one play right till the end. Yazoo, Don't Go. A little bit later than normal. Here's Traffic and Travel at 6:30 coming up round about now.
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0: Okay, just gone 6:30, our last Traffic and Travel of the evening, and we head towards A249 going through the island. All clear there. No problems with the A249 as far as being on the island is concerned. Blue Town fine. Halfway Houses seems to be fine, according to my screen anyway. Minster, Rushenden, East Church, Bayview and Warden Bay. And basically the Isle of Sheppey seems to be fine this Tuesday evening. A little bit surprised that, bearing in mind that people are coming home from work and all that kind of thing. But it's all clear. Sheppey Crossing, both off and on the island, seems to be clear in both directions, as well as Kingsbury Bridge. So make a note of that in your diary as we head on inland rather. And Iway, Kemsley, Milton Regis, Bobbing, Keycole, all them areas just outside Sittingbourne, absolutely fine. No problems there. As we head towards Newington and Hartlepool, them sort of areas, again, no problems there as far as I'm aware. As we head into Sittingbourne then, and it seems to be all clear in the town centre and the surrounding areas, which include Tong, Rodisham, Hysted, Tunstall and Borden. Further afield, of course, we head towards Tenham and the villages around there. That seems to be fine as well. No problems there at all. Interesting. Going down Detlin Hill, coming up Detlin Hill, both directions, going up and down Detlin Hill rather. All clear there. No problems there on Detlin Hill. Dunaway, Stockbury and places around the Detlin Hill area, absolutely fine. Hartlepool, I mentioned Hartlepool, didn't I? Yeah, so that's all clear. Lower Rainham is all clear as well, just thought I'd mention that. And finally, the M2, that seems to be running okay in both directions at the moment, all the way from Faversham through Sittingbourne, Rainham, heading towards London. Seems to be okay there. Of course, if there's anything that I've not mentioned that you know about and it's safe and legal to do so, please contact me here in the studio. We head towards the trains then this Tuesday evening, and I can tell you that the 1855, 1925, 1954, 2047, 2147, and I believe the 2247 is the last train from Sheerness to Sittingbourne. All six trains from Sheerness to Sittingbourne, starting with the 1855, ending with the 2247, all running on time from platform one. So that's all good news. If you're travelling and you're out and about this evening, everything is looking fine on the roads and on the trains. We got Fat Joe featuring Ash Haiti. Have I got that right? I don't know. It's What's Love. What's a presenter? Yeah, that's what I'd like to know. Follow that up with The Moments and Donnie My Love, and a lot more music coming up between now and 7 o'clock this evening. This is Tuesday's Drive Time on Sheppey FM. My name is Odin Van Dort. I'm returning to the music very shortly. In fact, we're going to return to the music right after these ads here on Drive Time.
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Great stuff indeed. Fat Joe there and What's Love. Okay, one more from me and then I'll leave you with a few tunes. I hate it when it interrupts me when I'm talking, you know what I mean? So I'll leave you with this one. Say my goodbyes after this one. Here's The Moments from the 80s and Dolly My Love right here on Tuesday's Drive Time.

Great stuff indeed. Running off Tuesday's Drive Time, the moments from the 80s and Dolly, my love. That's just about it for Tuesday's Drive Time. Thank you so much for tuning in, and I hope you enjoyed the programme. I've absolutely loved it here. I've really enjoyed myself. Thank you so much for listening. Going to leave you with a few tunes now. Irene Cara, Katie B, Chic, Hanson and Steps to take us up till 7. Mick Terry's next on Sheppy FM with Classic Country. And I'll see you again real soon. Sooner than what you think on Sheppy FM. Once again, thank you and a very good night. Bye-bye for now.

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Okay, so how many of you thought I wouldn't be here tonight? Yes, I know there's a very important football match on later. But I wouldn't let you down, would I? I'm not like that. So a very good and very warm evening to you. Is a bit, isn't it? Very, very sticky. Country music between now and 9 o'clock. Although I may be disappearing a little bit early. Just so I can get home and get comfy before the match starts. That was some storm last night, wasn't it? Blimey. It woke me up. I've been known to sleep through them. But thanks to Adrian for drive time. Slightly different than normal tonight. I'm playing some tracks from the Rolling Stones magazine, which was compiled in 2024 of the 200 greatest country songs of all time from then. No doubt some of that's changed since then. I've been playing a few of those on the show over the last few months. I thought I'd do a special show tonight playing some of those songs on the list. Not the ones I've played before, of course. Although some of these I have played on the show normally. Right, let's get on with things then. Let's start with this one. I think I played it last week, strangely enough, from 1989. The album, title track of the album, by Clint Black, at number 144. This is Killing Time.

That's it. It's a show started. Killing Time there from Clint Black. He spent years playing empty bars around Houston, making a living working construction and cutting bait, till he finally broke through with his 1989 album, which that was the title track of, Killing Time. With his cocky grin and black hat, Black debuted the same year as his fellow neo-trad outsider Garth Brooks, both guys setting the pace for imminent 90s country explosion. Killing Time is an old-school honky-tonk melodrama written by Black with longtime collaborator Hayden Nicholas. He sings about drowning his sorrows on the barroom floor in a boozily existence. I can't even say it. You know what I mean. Existential. That's the word. A showdown with death. One of the biggest country hits of 1989. I'm moving on. And the next one is 145 in the Rolling Stone chart from Steve Earle, 1986. And this is a classic, if ever there was one. This is Guitar Town.

I just love that man and his music, Steve Earle there, and Guitar Town, great, great song. He's done some great songs over the years, certainly has. Yes, Outlaw Country, that's what it's called. And good evening, it's evening now, isn't it? Yes, it's gone 7 o'clock. So, it's the evening. Babson family all tuned in the back garden, loud and proud, yes. And make sure you stay in the shade as well. Dear, oh dear, and it's warm, though, is it? A nice little breeze today, though, coming in off the sea, so it's made it a little bit easier. It's very, very hot in my house, though. I tell you, with all the doors and windows open, it's still rather warm. And now, 147 in this chart of Rolling Stones magazine. A 90s classic that thematically connects Dolly Parton's Jolene to Carrie Underwood's Before He Cheats. This country pop kiss-off detonates a breakup bomb on Philander's lying, cheating, cold, dead-beating, two-timing, double-dealing, mean, mistreating, loving heart. Oh, that's a mouthful, isn't it? This is Patti Loveless. Blame It on Your Heart.

Blimey, Patty. Don't hold back with you. Say what you mean. Yes, that's Patty Loveless there at number 147 in this chart of the 200 greatest country songs of all time, which say goes back to 2024. So they might, if they did it again this year, there'd probably be some changes, but we're going from by that one from 2 years ago, because there's some great, great songs in here, and I've got quite a few of them to play this evening. 148 from 1977. Whether you're behind the wheel of a big rig or a Volvo, it's impossible not to put the hammer down when Eastbound and Down comes over the speakers. Jerry Reed's theme tune from the 1917 Burt Reynolds cult classic Smokey and the Bandit. Yeah, cut your ears on. In which Reed co-starred as the bootlegging truck driving snowman, was made for tempting speeding tickets. Anyway, here is the song. Let's go Eastbound and Down.

0: that was, still is, Merle Haggard there at 149, a track from 1968. Merle spent the late 60s exploring the downside of American culture with his ordinary sense of working class rage from Hungry Eyes to Okie from Muskogee. But I take a lot of pride in what I am. Might be the story that rings out toughest and truest over the years. He sings in the voice of a hobo loner, drifting from place to place, always leaving the lamb. I keep thumbing through the phone books, looking for my daddy's name in every town. Great, great music there from the wonderful Merle Haggard. Back in a while after these messages.
1: Planning on going anywhere? Driving while tired, also known as drowsy driving, can have dangerous effects, sometimes worse than driving under the influence. According to the British journal Occupational and Environmental Medicine, it impairs coordination, causes longer reaction times, impairs judgment, and impairs memory and ability to retain information. Adults require around 7 to 9 hours of sleep per night, and numerous studies found that sleep deprivation can affect driving, as being awake for 17 to 18 hours is equivalent to having a blood alcohol level of 0.05%, which is the legal limit in many countries in Europe. If you are ever planning on driving on a motorway, ensure that you have enough rest before you drive. Remember, tiredness can kill. Take a break.
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150 on this 200 greatest country songs of all time, courtesy of Rolling Stone magazine. The Chicks There from 2003 with Travelling Soldier. It is set during the Vietnam War and was released during the Iraq War, but it was actually written about a different war entirely. In 1990, Bruce Robinson was starting his songwriting career and working as a fry cook when a co-worker left to serve in the Gulf War. Years later, at a time when country artists were dropping pro-war songs like Toby Keith's Courtesy of the Red, White and Blue and Darryl Worley's Have You Forgotten, the Chicks released this gutting portrait of love, youth and tragic loss. After lead singer Natalie Maines' controversial comments about President George W. Bush, radio stations banned the song and knocked it off the charts. But its legacy is more evident than ever. Just watch any live performance of it and the audience tears and screams proves it. Great music there from the Chicks. I love them. I really do. And that's Travelling Soldier. We move on to Conway Twitty. And this track is at number 151. And it's called You've Never Been This Far Before.

He started out as a rock and roller in the mid-50s, and then, of course, like a lot of rock and rollers, when that genre kind of started to die away in the 60s, he went into country music and never looked back, had an amazing career. That's like Conway Twitty there, and from 1973. You'd never been this far before. We move now to number 153. I know we're jumping some, but it's only because that I couldn't get hold of the songs. We don't have them on our database, and I don't have them in my personal collection either. What do you mean I should have? I know that, but, you know, money and all that. 153 from 1975, Emmylou Harris. She was on the cusp of stardom and one of the most in-demand singers in Nashville when she released her sophomore album, Pieces of the Sky, in 1975. She was weighed down by grief. Her singing partner, mentor, and close friend, Graham Parsons, had died a little over a year before from a drug overdose. Harris channeled that heartache into what became her signature song. Words can be so powerful to help you express something you can't otherwise, she said years later. The song we're talking about from that album is this one, Boulder to Birmingham.

beautiful voice there of Emmylou Harris. I'll play that one for everybody who knew and who used to listen into this show before I took it over after the passing of that wonderful gentleman, Mark Ellen, who began this show many, many years before that and made, well, it was his own. It still is, and it still is dedicated to the memory of him as well. I know he was a big, big fan of Emmylou Harris, and a great, great song there, Boulder to Birmingham. I moved to 155 in this Rolling Stone chart, a song from 2012 by Florida Georgia Line. It was a time not so long ago when combining country and hip-hop was considered blasphemous, problematic, and maybe even avant-garde too. The song Cruise was all of this and more, a high summer love song in which trucks, girls, and the FGL boys, that's Florida Georgia Line, of course, take turns as objects of affection. Like a few of the other records on this list, it initially was accused of ruining country music. There's no label that can really hurt our feelings, Brian Kelly said when asked about bro country on 60 Minutes. A decade later, however, the twangy banjo that plays during the verses almost sounds old-fashioned. You can make up your own mind on this. These are Florida Georgia Line with Cruise.

such a good song. Their Cruise from Florida, Georgia Line. It's made for evenings like this, summer evenings with the sun just going down, and you've got your pickup truck, you're on the back of that with a cold beer and enjoying, or whatever you're doing, enjoying the company of friends or family. 156 in this chart is a song that was originally a soul song recorded by Luther Ingram back in 1972. This is by Barbara Mandrell, who took it in top of the country charts in 79. This wasn't country's earliest adaptation of disco's patented boom swish beat, but aside from Dolly Parton's 9 to 5, it may have been the era's canniest, with drummer Hayward Bishop utilising those club-ready accents while sticking resolutely with a bouncy two-step rhythm. It says, the track floats like Philly soul, the strings are more Barry White than Billy Sherrill, while remaining resolutely Nashville. Yes, Barbara Mandrell with If Loving You Is Wrong, I Don't Want to Be Right.

It's still very soulful, isn't it? Barbara Mandrell there. And if loving is wrong, I don't want to be right. A newlywed couple had their first fight, so the man takes off to a bar. But instead of getting hammered and commiserating with his bartender, he gets served a glass of milk. This is Kenny Chesney. He applies multiple meanings to the title, The Good Stuff. Could be a stiff drink, but also signifies meaningful moments in life. By the end, it's revealed the bartender lost his wife to cancer. And the memory of her is stronger than anything whiskey can offer. Here is Kenny Chesney with The Good Stuff.

Great music there from 2002. That's Kenny Chesney and the Good Stuff. And talking of good stuff, the next one is an absolute wonderful song. But then maybe I'm biased, and I was surprised it was by this gentleman only having one track in this top 200. But again, I say I'm a bit biased. The gentleman's name is Jim Reeves, a legend of country music, very, very popular around the world, particularly over here in the UK, where after his sudden death in a plane crash, his songs still kept being released and hitting the charts right through into the late part of the 1960s and maybe even into the early 70s as well. At 158, Jim Reeves from 1959, He'll Have to Go. And he was the first country gentleman, country artist that I really got into. And that's thanks to my late sister June, who was a big, big fan of Jim Reeves, and listening to some of the songs that she played of his, some of the albums she had. And yes, I thought, well, that guy's got an amazing voice, and I loved him to this day. And it would have been my sister's birthday today, so this is for you, June.

Isn't that just perfect? There was an alternate version of that by Jeannie Black, which also hit the American charts, and I think it was a minor hit over here in the UK called He'll Have to Stay, with using the same backing track as well. Jim Reeves there, wonderful, wonderful man. 159 is a song from 1995. Billboard magazine had a good phrase to describe the Mavericks' position vis-a-vis the mid-90s Nashville firmament. Unorthodox, but platinum. Their biggest hit on the Billboard Country chart, reaching number 13 back in 1996, is an irresistibly spry Tex-Mex groover, organ spritz on the 2 and the 4, insistent shakers and hi-hats throughout, Ral Mallow's handsomely husky tenor having the time of its life. Enjoy this. Have a dance if you feel like it. This is the Mavericks, and All You Ever Do Is Bring Me Down.

It's a hot summer night, or it's a hot summer evening. We're having a party here on Classic Country with the Mavericks there. All you ever do is bring me down. Up to the top of the hour we go with a song from, I think, 1963 or 65, somewhere around that time, from Dave Dudley, a truck driver's favourite.

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1: Something a little different tonight, because of the weather as it is. Heatwave advice. A reminder, as Kent experiences very high temperatures, the UK Health Security Agency has issued heat health alerts for southern England, warning extreme heat can affect anyone, not just the elderly or those with health conditions. So to stay safe, most of this, of course, is simple enough, but a lot of people you know wouldn't follow it. Drink plenty of water throughout the day, even if you don't feel thirsty. Yes, that's a good one. I must do that myself as well. Avoid alcohol and excessive caffeine, which can contribute to dehydration. Indeed, it can. I know the England team are playing tonight, and everybody wants a beer, but maybe don't have too many. And maybe if you have a beer, make sure before you go to bed, drink lots of water as well. I know it means you'll be getting up quite often in the night to relieve yourself, but it's worth it, I think, for your health. Stay out of the sun during the hottest part of the day, normally between 11 a.m. and 3 p.m. Wear loose light-coloured clothing and use sunscreen if you're outdoors. Yes, it's amazing the amount of people that I see wearing black clothing when the weather's like this. It will just suck up the heat and you'll feel bad for it. So wear something lighter and something not too heavy as well. What else can I tell you about? Keep curtains and blinds closed on sun-facing windows and open windows when it's cooler, particularly overnight. Avoid strenuous exercises during the afternoon heat. Never leave children, vulnerable adults or pets in parked vehicles, even for a few minutes. Check in on the elderly neighbours, relatives and anyone who may struggle in the heat. Watch out for signs of heat exhaustion, including dizziness, headaches, excessive sweating, feeling sick or weakness. Move to a cool place, drink some water and cool yourself down. If symptoms worsen and don't improve, seek medical advice as soon as possible. And if you're heading to a coast, rivers or lakes to cool off, remember that water temperatures can still be surprisingly cold despite how warm it feels out on the land. So take care and follow safety advice. Indeed. So yes, look after yourselves in this weather, and particularly look after your pets. Make sure they have shelter, they can be kept cool, and they have plenty of water.

because he hadn't said anything at all about Mama. Her trains, her trucks, her prisons, getting drunk. Well, he wrote another verse to the song and he sent it to me. And after reading it, I realized that my friend had written the perfect country and western song. I felt obliged to put it out as my third record.

Welcome into Hour 2 of Classic Country. We're looking through the Rolling Stones 2024 survey of the 200 greatest country songs of all time. And that was at number 160, a gentleman called David Allen Coe. Of all the places to write the perfect country and western song, this tune's own lyrics, it's hard to think of anywhere more likely than Paul Anka's personal suite at the Waldorf Astoria Hotel. Yeah, that's where Steve Goodman and John Prine first put pen to paper on this parody celebration of country music cliches. "I was feeling pretty good," said Prine, referring to the successful raider on Anka's liquor cabinet. "So I jumped up on the bed and acted like I had an imaginary fiddle and said, 'But you don't have to call me darling, darling.' I didn't even call me by my name." Yes, great, great song there from David Allen Coe. "You never even called me by my name." So good evening, welcome along. Some more of these songs to come in this hour. And a very good evening to Irene. Welcome along to the show. And I understand you've been doing some gardening today. Yes. And hope you didn't get sunburnt. Right, let's move on, shall we? What have we got now? Something a little bit more modern. And this is... by the way, the Dave Dudley song, 6 Days on the Road. That gentleman you just heard there, David Allen Coe, also recorded a version of that, which is very, very popular. These are the band Perry at number 162 from 2010, and it's taken from their self-titled debut album. And this is called If I Die Young.

Lovely. The band Perry there. And If I Die Young. At 163, one of the first big superstars of country music, Hank Snow, a track from 1950. Hank Snow sings I'm Moving On with his characteristically nasal and hyper-enunciated twang. He says he's catching the train back south as fast as he can to escape the pretty mama who did this truly loving daddy wrong. It's a good bet, though, that the reason his song remained perched atop the country charts for a ridiculous 21 weeks is his band's headlong rhythm. It's train track sway, lonesome whistle, steel guitar, and his own hot, flat-picked lead. Here is Hank Snow.

You're certainly right. It's like a train on the track, isn't it? Wonderful there from Hank Snow, 1950. And I'm moving on. I'm not quite yet moving on. I'm going to be leaving a little bit earlier so I can get home and get myself comfy for the footy. But let's move on with the song, or the songs, plural. Wanda Jackson sang in her own feral growl, aggressively sexual, a danger girl born to raise hell. Yokohama Firecracker earned her 50s crown as Queen of Rockabilly. She was discovered by her idol Hank Thompson. She toured with her boy Elvis Presley and banged out a string of crazed tunes like Fujiyama Mama, Funnel of Love and Tongue Tie. But her ultimate classic is a 1956 single, Hot Dog, that made him mad. The feminist guitar anthem where Jackson raves about the erotic thrills of tormenting the menfolk. Yes, and here it is.

Oh, love it, I love it, love it. Wanda Jackson there, hot dog that made him mad. Though Louisiana-born Tony White's, Tony Joe White's begins by defining poke salad for anyone who may have never been down south too much and spends most of his time telling tales about the title character's chain gang working mama, no count dad and alligator eating granny, chomp chomp. This is first and foremost a love song. Just check out White's horny grunts, randy guitar licks and sweaty groove as he remembers Wild Child Annie. Cut with the original Muscle Shoals rhythm section years after they transplanted to Nashville for session work. Poke Salad Annie was an early example of a rootsy subgenre that became known as country funk and sometimes known as swamp rock as well. And yes, song covered by Elvis Presley, indeed. Tony Joe White here and Poke Salad Annie.

Hey, Pork Salad Annie. They are from Tony and Joe White at 1969. I told in the 60s, this lady had lots of hits in the late 50s, early 60s. Particularly over here in the UK, as well as, of course, in America, where she comes from. Brenda Lee, she was the first woman to be inducted into the Country Rock and Roll Halls of Fame when only 15. She cut the song I'm Sorry with producer Owen Bradley, the Anita Kerr Singers, and studio pros The A-Team. A pop number one that never cracked the country countdown, I'm Sorry is told today both a paragon of the Nashville sound and another reminder that genres are largely arbitrary concepts. The record is a mystery in so many ways. For starters, how did Lee manage such depths of emotional prostration when she was still so very young? She apologises over, keeps begging for forgiveness. What exactly did she do? Will she ever forgive herself? Tune in next week to find out. Here's Brenda.

that just amazing, great, great song there from Little Miss Dynamite, Brenda Lee, and I'm Sorry. Back in 2013, this next one, Luke Bryan, Drink a Beer, at number 169. The first glance, Drink a Beer looked like any other tailgate song from the one-time King of Spring Break. Instead, the ballad guts listeners with its tale of paying tribute to someone gone too soon. Bryan sells it all with tragic experience. Both his brother and sister died young, and his lingering grief is the through line of the song. Written by Chris Stapleton and Jim Beavers, Bryan's performance of Drink a Beer at the 2013 CMA Awards, with the still unknown Stapleton singing behind him, ripples with raw emotion. But the studio version that stands as Bryan's high water mark, a moment of rare, palpable sorrow for one of the genre's most happy-go-lucky artists.

The newly refurbished Seaside Pub, formerly known as the Beach Bar, are kindly giving away £20 to spend in their bar or restaurant. A new winner is drawn each week on our Saturday Youth Show. All you need to do is contact the studio by texting 07938 221 617 to let them know that you would like to be entered in this week's draw. 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Good luck, everybody.

An early example of what we were going to get throughout the 70s and 80s and onwards from the wonderful Linda Ronstadt there from her 1970 album, Silk Purse. She says, I couldn't sing then, I didn't know what I was doing. But for Ronstadt, one track was an exception, long, long time. Written by Gary Wyatt, that's my best mate's name. I didn't know he wrote that song. I'll have to have a word with him about that. It's a heart-shattering tale of unrequited love that showcases her incredible vocal range. Yes, superb. Hope you enjoyed that one. Hope you enjoyed what you've heard so far, and you'll enjoy what I've got left. Jody Messina, Darius Rucker, Vern Gosdin, Dirk Bentley, Kathy Mattea, and I'm going to leave you tonight. I'll finish up with a couple of Jim Reeves classics because I can. Okay, enjoy the rest of the week, and don't get too hot, don't get burnt. Make sure you stay hydrated and look after your pets as well in this little bit of a sun blitz that we're getting. It's all nice to have it, but it's a little bit too much, isn't it, sometimes? But yeah, look after yourselves, take care out there, keep it country, and I'll catch you again in a week's time, all being well. Bye for now.

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3: The decade of bell bottoms, lava lamps, and great music like this.

We love the tens, the era when selfies were made easy, hashtags ruled, and Spotify took over with great music like this.

planning on going anywhere? Driving while tired, also known as drowsy driving, can have dangerous effects, sometimes worse than driving under the influence. According to the British journal Occupational and Environmental Medicine, it impairs coordination, causes longer reaction times, impairs judgment, and impairs memory and ability to retain information. Adults require around 7 to 9 hours of sleep per night, and numerous studies found that sleep deprivation can affect driving, as being awake for 17 to 18 hours is equivalent to having a blood alcohol level of 0.05%, which is the legal limit in many countries in Europe. If you are ever planning on driving on a motorway, ensure that you have enough rest before you drive. Remember, tiredness can kill. Take a break.

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